overture to the beautiful Galatea, an operetta by Franz von Suppe, performed by the New York Phil and Leonard Bernstein. Liszt, here's his first piano concerto, its first movement, Arturo Benedetti Michelangeli, with the RAI Symphony Orchestra of Turin, Raphael Kubelik conducting.

The first movement of the first piano concerto of Franz Liszt, Arturo Benedetti Michelangeli with the RAI Symphony Orchestra of Turin, Raphael Kubelik conducting. Arcturian now from his ballet Gehenna will hear the Lullaby, originally written for a full ballet orchestra, of course, transcribed here for solo piano, Jean-Yves Thibaudet on the piano. And after that, we shall hear the beautiful Ave Maria of Gounod with Yvonne Kenny doing the singing, the Melbourne Symphony Orchestra conducted by Vladimir Komirsky.

Ave Maria, music of Gounod, sung by Yvonne Kenny, with Vladimir Komersky conducting the Melbourne Symphony Orchestra. And before that, a piano transcription of the lullaby from the ballet Gayana by Aram Hakachurian. One piece and we're at the bottom of the first hour already. This is Domenico Zeppoli's Largo, Allegro and Largo, performed on the largest organ in the world in the church at Passau, Helga Schauert-Marboe on the organ.

0: You don't really get a sense of the grandeur of that extraordinary organ at the cathedral in downtown Passau, right on the banks of the Danube. That was Domenico Zippoli there, and an organ piece of his performed on that huge organ. U.S. News, sports, business, and weather updates now.
1: Here is a U.S. news update. Together with sports and business news, two people have died after a military helicopter crashed in central Texas on Wednesday. Officials confirmed the Apache attack helicopter went down, though the exact cause of the crash remains under investigation. The names of the deceased have not yet been released, pending notification of their families. Emergency crews responded to the scene following the incident. This marks a significant loss for the military community, as authorities begin a thorough inquiry into what led to this tragic accident. Further details are expected to be released as the investigation progresses. Russell Westbrook has announced his retirement from the National Basketball Association after an 18-season career. The former most valuable player leaves the game having amassed numerous accolades, including multiple scoring titles and all-star selections. Tributes have poured in from across the league, with players like Donovan Mitchell and Damian Lillard praising his competitive drive and lasting impact on the sport. Tesla has filed plans for a proposed $10.1 billion solar manufacturing facility in Texas. The project, announced by the electric vehicle maker, is part of an expansion into renewable energy infrastructure. The plant is expected to strengthen domestic production of solar components. This development comes as the company continues to diversify its operations beyond automobile manufacturing. The filing reveals a significant commitment to the state and the broader solar energy sector, positioning the facility as a major contributor to future clean energy generation in the region. Keep listening for a world news bulletin at the top of each hour. ACA.
2: Current temperatures across the United States: Boston 81, Chicago 80, Denver 88, New York 84, Los Angeles 78, San Francisco 67, Seattle 77, and 91 here in Texas. Our next look at U.S. weather will be at the bottom of the next hour.
0: David Rowell here, taking you back to the music where Leopold Stokowski and the NBC Symphony Orchestra in this 1942 recording give us the bookends of the opera Richard Wagner wrote, Tristan and Isolde. Bookends being the prelude at the very beginning and the Liebesetod, the love death at the sad, tragic conclusion. Normally the Liebesetod is sung, but here it is all in orchestral-only form.
3: Aria, the world's best classical music, now being broadcast to the world.

Extraordinary music, even more moving when it's sung. But I know that sopranos aren't everyone's cup of tea. There was an orchestral version of the Prelude and Liebestod from Tristan and Isolde, the tragic opera of Richard Wagner, Leopold Stokowski and the NBC Symphony Orchestra in a 1942 recording. We'll hear Covent Garden now. That's a piece of music written by Eric Coates and part of his London suite, Charles Groves and the Royal Liverpool Philharmonic, and then Dvorak's Humoresque, Bela Banfalvi on the violin with an unnamed piano accompanying.

0: Welcome to the encore repeat of David's Daily Delights show. His show runs from 7 till 12 every morning, U.S. Central Time, and then repeats from 7 till 12 every evening.
1: David Rell here. Welcome to the start of the second hour of my Wednesday show, World News and Weather, and then a historical recording.
2: Here are world news headlines. A massive fire has broken out in an industrial warehouse on the outskirts of Portland, Oregon, forcing the evacuation of nearby neighborhoods. Fire crews are battling the blaze, which began early this morning and has already spread to two adjacent storage units. Thick plumes of smoke are visible for miles, prompting health warnings for residents with respiratory conditions. Authorities have closed several major roads in the area to facilitate emergency response. No injuries have been reported, but officials are urging everyone to avoid the region. The cause of the fire is currently under investigation, and further updates are expected later today. At least 44 people have died after a ferry sank in Lake Kariba in Zimbabwe. The vessel reportedly overturned after being struck by strong waves. Rescue efforts are underway, though the exact number of passengers on board remains unclear. The incident adds to a series of recent tragedies in the region.
3: Take a look at international temperatures. London stands at 68. Paris is 76, Berlin 63, and Rome 78. In Asia, Beijing is 80, Singapore 83, and Tokyo 77. In Sydney, the temperature is 64. We'll update world news and temperatures at the top of every hour.
1: Our historic recording dates to 1931. It's the first movement of Mendelssohn's Fourth Symphony, sometimes called the Italian Symphony. We have the orchestra of La Scala Milan, and conductor is Ettore Panizza. He was an Argentinian conductor and also composer, born on this day in 1875, died in Milan in 1967. He was one of the leading conductors of the early 20th century, was very popular and influential during his time, widely admired by people like Richard Strauss and Giacomo Puccini, long associated with the La Scala in Milan, the Royal Opera House, Covent Garden, and the Met in New York as well.
0: This is Aria, popular classical music, every day and everywhere.

the first of the four movements of Mendelssohn's Symphony No. 4 in a 1931 recording, featuring the orchestra of La Scala Milan and the conductor who was born on this day way back in 1875, Ettore Panizza, Argentinian, and long associated with that orchestra, the orchestra of La Scala Theatre Milan, as well as the Royal Opera House in Covent Garden and the Met in New York as well. Bruckner next, his Symphony No. 9 at second movement. We'll hear Yoav Talmi with the Oslo Philharmonic.

The second movement of Bruckner's Symphony No. 9. I think it was yesterday we heard the introduction and first six variations from Sergei Rachmaninoff's Rhapsody on a Theme of Paganini. Today we'll hear the final set of variations, variations 19 through 24. We still have the same version, Béla Davidovich on the piano, and Nemi Yavi with the Concertgebouw Orchestra of Amsterdam. After that, we'll hear the Hektograph Fast Polka. It's a type of old printing press. Music by Eduard Strauss, performed by Jack Rothstein and the Johann Strauss Orchestra.

0: completing our journey to the bottom of the hour. That was the Hectograph Fast Polka of Eduard Strauss. And before that, the great Rhapsody on a Theme of Paganini by Sergei Rachmaninoff. We heard the final five variations. That would be numbers 19 through 24. Nimi Yavi, the Concertgebouw Orchestra, and Bela Davidovich on the piano. Here is U.S. News Sports Business and Weather Updates.
1: Here is a U.S. news update. Together with sports and business news, two people have died after a military helicopter crashed in central Texas on Wednesday. Officials confirmed the Apache attack helicopter went down, though the exact cause of the crash remains under investigation. The names of the deceased have not yet been released, pending notification of their families. Emergency crews responded to the scene following the incident. This marks a significant loss for the military community, as authorities begin a thorough inquiry into what led to this tragic accident. Further details are expected to be released as the investigation progresses. Russell Westbrook has announced his retirement from the National Basketball Association after an 18-year career. The former league most valuable player finishes his time in the sport with a legacy defined by triple-doubles and relentless intensity. Tributes have poured in from across the basketball community, with fellow stars praising his impact and competitive spirit on the court. Tesla has filed plans for a proposed $10.1 billion solar manufacturing facility in Texas. The project, announced by the electric vehicle maker, is part of an expansion into renewable energy infrastructure. The plant is expected to strengthen domestic production of solar components. This development comes as the company continues to diversify its operations beyond automobile manufacturing. The filing reveals a significant commitment to the state and the broader solar energy sector, positioning the facility as a major contributor to future clean energy generation in the region. Keep listening for a world news bulletin at the top of each hour. ACCA.
2: Current temperatures across the United States show Boston at 76, Chicago at 79, and Denver at 84. New York reports 81, while Los Angeles is 78 and San Francisco is 65. Seattle sits at 76, with 88 in small town Texas. Our next look at U.S. weather will be at the bottom of the next hour.
0: David Rell here, taking you back to the music with a piece of music that I increasingly and unavoidably find myself identifying with. It's the fifth of the pieces from Gustav Holst's suite, The Planets. It is Saturn, the bringer of old age. Adrian Bolt with the BBC Symphony Orchestra. Aria, popular classical music, making the world a better place, one song at a time.

That was Saturn, the bringer of old age, the fifth of the planets by Gustav Holst, Adrian Bolt with the BBC Symphony Orchestra. From the painful beauty of West Side Story by Leonard Bernstein, we're going to hear the song Maria. And this, instead of having a lady singing Maria or a gentleman, we have a violin, David Zinman with the Philharmonia Orchestra and Joshua Bell on the violin. After that, Tommaso Albanoni's Concerto No. 2, the first movement, Christopher Hogwood with the Academy of Ancient

first movement of Alban Noni's Concerto No. 2. Before that, Maria from West Side Story, music of Leonard Bernstein, performed with the singing part actually being played by a violin, Joshua Bell doing the violining, David Zinman and the Philharmonia Orchestra. We hear The Month of May from Tchaikovsky's piece, The Months. It has a name, Starlit Night, and if you've ever been as fortunate as to be in St. Petersburg in May, when they have their, quote, White Nights Festival, you know what Tchaikovsky is writing about, because St. Petersburg is so far north, the sun almost doesn't set at night in May. It's very disorienting. You can be out and about with friends and think, oh, we've got time for one more drink or whatever the case may be. And then you look at your watch and you see it's 3 a.m. It doesn't look like nighttime yet. It's quite disorienting. It's amazing how much the light and the dark unconsciously affects your perception of time. Morton Gold with Gold's Orchestra gives us May. And then the March King, John Philip Sousa, and his El Capitan operetta. We'll hear the prelude, Erich Kunzel with the Cincinnati Pops Orchestra.

0: Welcome to the encore repeat of David's Daily Delights show. His show runs from 7 till 12 every morning, U.S. Central Time, and then repeats from 7 till 12 every evening.
1: David Ryle here. It's the third of the third, the third hour of the third day of the week. Welcome to the start of that hour of my show. World news and weather, and then a look at today in musical history.
2: Here are world news headlines. Traffic through the Strait of Hormuz remains at depressed levels as global oil stockpiles are being consumed at an accelerating rate. The waterway, critical for international energy transport, continues to see reduced vessel movement amid ongoing tensions. Analysts note that the rapid drawdown of reserves is adding pressure to already strained markets. The situation underscores the fragility of supply chains as nations contend with dwindling strategic storage. With no immediate resolution in sight, concerns mount over sustained energy security, with observers closely monitoring tanker activity and reserve levels in the coming weeks. The prolonged slowdown has raised alarms about potential shortages if transit patterns do not stabilize soon. Rescue workers in Colombia have pulled a woman alive from the rubble, 36 hours after a powerful earthquake struck the country. The 32-year-old was recovered following a 10-hour operation that saw emergency teams carefully remove slabs of concrete. The rescue brings a moment of hope amid the devastation, with most deaths from the magnitude 7.4 quake reported in Cali, the nation's third most populous city. Crews continue to search collapsed buildings for those still trapped, as residents across the shattered region search for loved ones and signs of hope.
3: Take a look at international temperatures. London stands at 68. Paris is 76, Berlin 63, and Rome 78. In Asia, Beijing is 80, Singapore 83, and Tokyo 77. In Sydney, the temperature is 64. We'll update world news and temperatures at the top of every hour.
1: On this day in musical history, in 1928, Leos Janáček, the Czech composer, passed away at the age of 74. Do the math, or don't, I'll do it for you. That means he was born in 1854. A Czech composer, music theorist, folklorist, publicist, and teacher. He was one of many composers who were attracted to preserving and publicizing folk music themes in the regions they lived. And he used that as a basis for his original, surprisingly fresh and modern sounding music. He was influenced also by Czech and Russian literature. And after his death, his work was greatly popularized by the Australian conductor Charles McCarris, one of the much overlooked conductors of the 20th century, who was really very good. McCarris restored some of Janáček's work to their original unrevised forms and inspired a new generation of Czech composers, including several of his students. These days, Janáček is considered one of the most important Czech composers, along with Dvořák and Smetana. We're going to hear two pieces from, I think it's a five-part sinfonietta. This is the third part, which is called The Queen's Monastery in Brno, a town in eastern Czechoslovakia. And then the fourth part, The Street Leading to the Castle, presumably also in Brno. Charles McCarris, the great popularist of the music of Leos Janáček, with the BBC Philharmonic.
0: Aria, the world's best classical music, now being broadcast to the world.

Music of Lajos Janáček. From his Sinfonietta, we heard the third and fourth movements. With the BBC Philharmonic and Charles McCarris conducting, Lajos Janáček having passed away on this day in 1928. Beethoven now, we'll hear Jascha Spivakovsky giving us the first movement of Beethoven's Piano Sonata No. 21, the Waldstein.

first of the three, I think, movements of Beethoven's Waldstein Piano Sonata No. 21, Yasha Spivakovsky on the piano. Two pieces, and we're at the bottom of the hour. We'll hear Molly on the Shore, music of Percy Grainger, performed by Eugene Ormandy in the Minneapolis Symphony Orchestra way back in 1934. And then a violin concerto by Vivaldi. It says RV 356. We'll hear the first movement. It's Jacques Perlman as both conductor and violin soloist with the Israel Philharmonic.

0: It was the opening movement of Vivaldi's RV-356 violin concerto. Before that, an Irish reel, Molly on the Shore, music of Australian composer Percy Grainger, with Eugene Normandy and the Minneapolis Symphony Orchestra. Anna has some advice and then US news, sports, business and weather updates.
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2: Here is a U.S. news update. Together with sports and business news, President Donald Trump secretly switched planes during a NATO summit in Turkey last month, a move taken over security concerns related to Iran. Cabinet members remained on the original aircraft, acting as a decoy, while the president traveled separately. The White House confirmed the switch, which was prompted by a possible threat. This dramatic episode underscores the heightened tensions between the United States and Iran. The president later explained the decision to reporters, noting the need for precautionary measures. The incident highlights the significant personal stakes involved in the current geopolitical climate. Police in the northern city of Leeds have launched an urgent search for a missing teenager, last seen near the River Aire on Tuesday evening. 15-year-old Jack Thompson was reported absent from his home shortly after 8 o'clock. Authorities are appealing for public assistance and urging anyone with information to come forward immediately, as concerns grow for his safety. Tesla has filed plans with Texas officials for a proposed $10.1 billion solar manufacturing facility. The electric vehicle maker submitted the application, which details a large-scale production site focused on solar technology. The move signals a major investment in renewable energy manufacturing within the Lone Star State. The project, if approved, would represent one of the largest industrial commitments in the sector this year. The announcement comes as Tesla continues to expand its energy and infrastructure operations beyond vehicle production. Keep listening for a world news bulletin at the top of each hour. ACCA.
3: Current temperatures across the United States show Boston at 76, Chicago at 79, and Denver at 84. New York reports 81, while Los Angeles is 78 and San Francisco is 65. Seattle sits at 76, with 88 in small town Texas. Our next look at U.S. weather will be at the bottom of the next hour.
0: David Rowell here, taking you back to the music with the second of George Enescu's two Romanian rhapsodies, Fabian Savitsky with the Indianapolis Symphony Orchestra.
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Enescu's Romanian Rhapsody No. 2, Fabian Savitsky and the Indianapolis Symphony Orchestra. Schubert now, the fourth and final movement of his Symphony No. 5, Georg Solti and the Vienna Philharmonic, followed by piano music by Brahms, performed by Egon Petri. It's the Intermezzo in E-flat major.

the E flat major intermezzo of Johannes Brahms' Egon Petri on the piano. For that, the fourth and final movement of Schubert's Symphony No. 5, Georg Solti and the Vienna Philharmonic. I think time for one more piece, the Persian March of Johann Strauss Jr., Karl Makowski, with the Vienna Volksoper Orchestra. Maybe we can hear the Allemande from the Lady Radner's suite of Hubert Parry as well. William Boughton with the English String Orchestra.

0: Welcome to the encore repeat of David's Daily Delights show. His show runs from 7 till 12 every morning, U.S. Central Time, and then repeats from 7 till 12 every evening.
1: David Rowell here. Welcome to the start of the fourth hour of my Wednesday show, World News and Weather, and then a recent release.
2: Here are world news headlines. Federal authorities have confirmed the arrests of two individuals in connection with a major smuggling operation along the southern border. Officials say the suspects, identified as residents of Arizona, were taken into custody early Tuesday morning near the town of Nogales. Authorities recovered more than 200 kilograms of illegal narcotics hidden inside a commercial vehicle. The investigation remains ongoing, and officials have indicated that further arrests are possible. A statement from the Border Patrol Division praised the coordinated efforts of federal agencies in disrupting the operation. The suspects are expected to appear before a federal judge later this week, where formal charges will be read. Rescue workers in Colombia have pulled a woman alive from the rubble, 36 hours after a powerful earthquake struck the country. The 32-year-old was recovered following a 10-hour operation that saw emergency teams carefully remove slabs of concrete. The rescue brings a moment of hope amid the devastation, with most deaths from the magnitude 7.4 quake reported in Cali, the nation's third most populous city. Crews continue to search collapsed buildings for those still trapped, as residents across the shattered region search for loved ones and signs of hope.
3: International temperatures now. London is 67, Paris 75, Berlin 61, and Rome 77. In Asia, Beijing 82, Singapore 85, Tokyo 79, Sydney reports 66. We'll update world news and temperatures at the top of every hour.
1: Our recent release came out in 2001, the much-recorded Neville Mariner, together with the Academy of St. Martin in the Fields, giving us the opening movement of Bach's Brandenburg Concerto No. 3. Aria, popular classical music, making the world a better place, one song at a time.

First movement of Bach's third Brandenburg Concerto, he wrote six of them in total, a 2001 recording featuring the Academy of St. Martin in the Fields and Neville Mariner. Charles Dutoit and the Montreal Symphony Orchestra, now the Roman Carnival Overture of Hector Berlioz.

we just heard the Roman Carnival Overture of Hector Berlioz's Charles Dutoit on the Montreal Symphony Orchestra. And now, question, do you like loud, big organ music? If you do, treat yourself and turn the volume up a little bit more. If you don't, maybe ease it off a notch or two, because Wayne Marshall is about to give us the very well-known toccata from Jean-Marie Vidor's Organ Symphony No. 5. Fantastic piece, that. And then we'll go to another French composer, Léo Delibes, and his ballet La Source. We'll hear the Scherzo Polka Andrew Magrilia with the Slovak Radio Symphony Orchestra. And now get ready for the toccata. 3, 2, 1.

Music from the ballet La Source by Leo Delib, the Scherzo Polka, and before that, unmistakably, the Toccata from Fedor's Organ Symphony No. 5. Thank you, Wayne Marshall, for that performance. The fourth movement now of Haydn's Symphony No. 102, Thomas Beecham with the Royal Philharmonic

0: The fourth movement of Haydn's Symphony No. 102, Thomas Beecham and the Royal Philharmonic, takes us down to U.S. news, sports, business, and weather updates.
1: Here is a U.S. news update, together with sports and business news. Members of President Trump's cabinet remained on a decoy aircraft during a recent NATO summit in Turkey. After the president made a quiet exit aboard a different plane for security reasons involving Iran, the president confirmed the secret swap, citing a possible threat. The move marks another striking episode in the turbulent history of his relationship with Iran. No further details have been released regarding the specific nature of the security concern. Legendary point guard Russell Westbrook has announced his retirement from the National Basketball Association after 18 seasons. The former most valuable player played for several franchises, including the Oklahoma City Thunder, and leaves the game with a reputation for intense competitiveness and triple-double records. Tributes have poured in from across the league, with current stars praising his relentless drive and impact on the sport. Tesla has filed plans with Texas regulators to construct a proposed $10.1 billion solar manufacturing plant. The facility would be located in the state and is part of the company's broader expansion efforts. The filing outlines ambitions to produce solar components domestically, reducing reliance on overseas supply chains. This move aligns with Tesla's ongoing push into renewable energy infrastructure. The project's approval and timeline remain pending as state authorities review the application. The proposed plant underscores a significant investment in American manufacturing within the clean energy sector. Keep listening for a World News Bulletin at the top of each hour. ACA.
2: Current temperatures across the United States show Boston at 73, Chicago at 78, and Denver at 76. New York is 79, Los Angeles 72, and San Francisco 61. Seattle reports 74, while here in small town Texas, it is 83. Our next look at U.S. weather will be at the bottom of the next hour.
0: David Rowell here, taking you back to the music with one of the Richard Strauss tone poems. Strauss kind of sort of took a concept that other composers had played with and made it into his own and released, oh, I don't know how many, more than five, less than 10, great tone poems. This one is Don Juan, Herbert von Karajan with the Berlin Philharmonic.
3: Aria, the world's best classical music, now being broadcast to the world.

tone poem Don Juan by Richard Strauss, performed by the Berlin Philharmonic, and easy guess, Herbert von Karajan conducting. Music of Handel, this time arranged by Malcolm Sargent. The chorus, For Unto Us a Child Is Born, from The Messiah Part 1, with Malcolm Sargent conducting the Liverpool Philharmonic, and soloists, and doesn't say, but there might be a choir involved as well. Let's see what Malcolm Sargent did to this. After that, Mozart's Rondo for piano number 1, K485, Vladimir Horowitz on the piano.

0: Welcome to the encore repeat of David's Daily Delights show. His show runs from 7 till 12 every morning, U.S. Central Time, and then repeats from 7 till 12 every evening.
1: David Rell here. Welcome to the start of the final hour of my Wednesday show, World News and Weather. And then we start, as we always do, with a waltz.
2: Here are world news headlines. Traffic through the Strait of Hormuz remains at significantly reduced levels as the world rapidly consumes its oil stockpiles. Rather than capitulating to United States pressure, Iran is toughening its demands regarding the vital shipping lane. The reduced flow of tankers through the strait, a crucial passage for global petroleum supplies, is intensifying concerns about energy security. The situation continues to develop as international markets grapple with the implications of diminished supply and the accelerated drawdown of strategic reserves. Emergency workers in Colombia have pulled a 32-year-old woman alive from the rubble, 36 hours after a powerful earthquake struck the country. The rescue followed a 10-hour operation, during which crews carefully removed slabs of concrete to reach her. The magnitude 7.4 quake caused widespread devastation, with the majority of deaths reported in Cali, the nation's third most populous city. Search teams continue to comb through collapsed buildings, looking for survivors and offering hope to families desperately seeking news of their loved ones amid the destruction.
3: International temperatures today include London at 66, Paris at 73, Berlin at 62, and Rome at 76. In Asia, Beijing reaches 82, Singapore 87, and Tokyo 87, and Tokyo 80. Sydney reports 67. That is your global outlook. We'll update world news and temperatures at the top of every hour.
1: Waltz to start off the final hour of my show this Wednesday is the Come In Waltz of Carl Michael Zera, one of the contemporaries of the Strausses, Billy Boskovsky with the Vienna Philharmonic.
0: This is Aria, popular classical music, every day and everywhere.

The Commonwealth of Carl Michael Zero, Billy Boskowski and the Vienna Philharmonic. George Gershwin now having a bit of fun. Variations on the tune I Got Rhythm, Eric Kunzel with the Cincinnati Pops Orchestra.

Great fun. Variations on I Got Rhythm, music of George Gershwin, performed by the Cincinnati Pops and Erich Kunzel. Ernest Onsemann and the NBC Symphony Orchestra. Now we'll hear that wonderful piece by Emmanuel Chabrier, España.

Isn't that a lovely piece of music? That's España, music by Emmanuel Chabrier, performed by Ernest Onsme and the NBC Symphony Orchestra. Now we have the second of five or six pieces by Georges Bizet, collectively called Songs of the Rhine. This one is called The Departure, Jean-Marc Louisade on the piano. No singer involved in this Song of the Rhine. And taking us down to the bottom of the hour, the Pas de Deux from Act 2 of Erol's La Fille Malgardée, translates colloquially as The Wayward Daughter.

0: Act 2, Pas de Deux from La Fille Malgardée by Erol. And before that, The Departure, the second of the Songs of the Rhine, music by Bizet. We go now to U.S. news, sports, business, and weather updates.
1: Here is a U.S. news update, together with sports and business news. President Trump's cabinet members traveled on a decoy aircraft during a NATO summit in Turkey, after the president made a quiet exit for security reasons involving Iran. The president confirmed he secretly swapped planes due to a possible threat. In other news, White House Press Secretary Karoline Leavitt is leaving her post to spend time with her young children. Meanwhile, two people have died after an Apache military helicopter crashed in Central Texas. An online petition calling for the expulsion of the United States ambassador to Canada has attracted more than 60,000 signatures. Residents are bracing for severe flash flooding across Central Texas as slow-moving thunderstorms continue to dump heavy rain through this afternoon. Officials have issued a warning urging people to avoid travel in low-lying areas, with some roads already underwater. Emergency crews are on standby for water rescues, as forecasts call for up to 5 additional inches. The public is advised to monitor local alerts closely. Tesla has filed plans with Texas regulators for a proposed $10.1 billion solar manufacturing facility. The factory would be located in the state and is part of the company's ongoing expansion. The announcement comes as the electric vehicle maker continues to increase its domestic production capacity. Specific details regarding the plant's location and the number of jobs it would create have not yet been disclosed. The project is subject to regulatory approval and would represent one of the largest investments in solar technology by the company. Keep listening for a World News Bulletin at the top of each hour. ACA.
2: Temperatures across the United States range from 59 in San Francisco to 83 in Texas. Boston reports 72, Chicago 76, and Denver 68. New York holds at 77, while Los Angeles sees 70, and Seattle reaches 67. Our next look at U.S. weather will be at the bottom of the next hour.
0: David Rell here, taking you back to music with the fourth movement of the Eighth Symphony of Beethoven, Otto Klemperer and the Philharmonia Orchestra. Aria, popular classical music, making the world a better place, one song at a time.

fourth movement of Beethoven's Symphony No. 8, Otto Klemperer with the Philharmonia Orchestra. A Dance of the Comedians now from Act 3 of Smetana's opera The Bartered Bride, George Sohn, the Cleveland Orchestra. And then the RV 93 Lute Concerto of Antonio Vivaldi. We'll hear the second movement, Roy Goodman, with the Pali of Instruments, together with Paul Odette and Peter Holman on the lute side, I believe.

That was the second movement of Vivaldi's Lute Concerto in D, Roy Goodman and the Parley of Instruments. And before that, the Dance of the Comedians from Act 3, Scene 2 of Smetana's opera The Bartered Bride, George Sill and the Cleveland Orchestra. We've time for two, maybe if we're lucky, three pieces of music. A beautiful aria, O mio babbino caro, O my beloved father. Music from a Puccini opera, Gianni Schicchi, sung by Angela Giorgiou and the London Symphony Orchestra with Antonio Pappano. In the Berceuse or Lullaby of Edvard Grieg, Balázs Csokalé on the piano. Maybe we'll hear the third of Bartók's Hungarian Sketches, Fritz Reiner and the Chicago Symphony Orchestra. And no maybe about it, definitely. Now, time for me, David Rowell, to say thank you and bye for now. Do keep listening to ARIA. I'll be back same time, same place tomorrow myself. Bye for now.

0: Our programming on ARIA every day has four programs starting at midnight and again at midday, U.S. Central Time. First, there's our hour of the smoothest, gentlest, most pleasing and flowing classical music. Then from 1 till 4, host Robbie Rainey presents his musical tapestry show. After that, Wendy Barnett hosts the ARIA Classical Pops concert until 7, at which time David Rowell provides his daily delights up till 12 with more of the music you're sure to enjoy.
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Our hour of the smoothest, easiest music is almost over. But don't go away. Robbie is waiting to continue your musical enjoyment at the top of the hour.

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1: A very happy Thursday to you, and welcome to the Musical Tapestry on ARIA Radio. We've got music of Richard Wagner by Edward Elgar, Ludwig van Beethoven, and others coming up. I do hope you'll stay tuned. First up, we've got world news and the weather.
2: Here are world news headlines. Tensions continue to escalate in the Strait of Hormuz, where traffic remains low as the world rapidly consumes its oil stockpiles. President Donald Trump insists the United States controls the strategic waterway, while Iran warns that such assertions could prolong conflict with America. Rather than capitulating to pressure, Tehran is toughening its demands regarding the vital shipping route. The standoff comes as both nations exchange sharp rhetoric, with Iran's leadership elevating military veterans willing to confront the United States. Global markets remain on edge as the situation threatens to disrupt energy supplies through one of the world's most critical maritime passages. Major Russian grain export terminals have been struck in a Ukrainian attack on Black Sea port facilities. Grain exports from both Russia and Ukraine are declining as each nation targets the other's shipping infrastructure and ports. The latest assault comes amid escalating hostilities that have disrupted maritime trade routes in the region. Ukrainian officials confirmed the strike on Russian terminals, while Moscow has vowed a response. The ongoing attacks have raised global concerns over food supply chains, as the Black Sea serves as a critical corridor for grain shipments to international markets.
3: A look at international temperatures. In London, 65, Paris, 72, Berlin, 63, Rome, 76, in Asia, Beijing, 84, Singapore, 88, Tokyo, 83, and in Sydney, 68. We'll update world news and temperatures at the top of every hour.
1: Welcome to this hour of the Musical Tapestry right here on ARIA Radio. My name is Robbie Rainey. Thanks so much for the pleasure of your company. It is Thursday, August 13, and we begin with the opening movement to the Piano Concerto No. 1 by Peter Ilyich Tchaikovsky. The pianist here is Noel Newton Wood. We'll hear the Netherlands Philharmonic, led by Walter Gerr.

Walter Goer led the Netherlands Philharmonic with pianist Noel Newton Wood. That was the opening movement from the Piano Concerto No. 1 by Peter Ilyich Tchaikovsky. This is the Musical Tapestry on ARIA Radio. The Two Imps by Kenneth Alford is coming up in about 7 minutes. We'll hear the BBC Concert Orchestra led by Roderick Dunk. But first here is Alexandra Dariescu performing Isolde's Liebestod, originally by Richard Wagner, but transcribed for solo piano by his father-in-law, Franz Liszt.

0: The Two Imps by Kenneth Alford. Roderick Dunk led the BBC Concert Orchestra. Before that, we heard Franz Liszt's transcription of music by Richard Wagner, Isolde's Liebestod. Alexandra Dariescu was the pianist. You're tuned in to the Musical Tapestry on ARIA Radio.
1: Here is a U.S. news update. Together with sports and business news, President Trump has confirmed he secretly switched aircraft during last month's NATO summit in Turkey, with members of his cabinet remaining on the original decoy plane. The president stated the move was made due to a possible threat involving Iran. Officials say the abrupt change was carried out for security reasons, marking another significant episode in the turbulent relationship between the Trump administration and Tehran. The cabinet members aboard the decoy aircraft were reportedly unaware of the president's quiet exit until after the swap had taken place. The White House has not released further details regarding the specific nature of the threat. Russell Westbrook has announced his retirement from professional basketball after 18 seasons in the league. The former most valuable player is celebrated for reviving the triple-double and will be remembered for his relentless playing style. Insiders are now examining his polarizing yet thrilling Hall of Fame career, which leaves a complex and significant legacy on the sport. Tesla has filed plans to construct a proposed $10.1 billion solar manufacturing plant in Texas. The move represents a major investment in American solar energy production and manufacturing capabilities. The facility will focus on solar technology, aligning with the growing demand for renewable energy solutions. This project is expected to bolster the domestic supply chain for solar components. The proposal marks a significant expansion for the company within the state of Texas, positioning this plant as a critical piece of the region's advanced manufacturing landscape. Keep listening for a world news bulletin at the top of each hour. ACCA.
2: Here is a look at current temperatures across the United States. Boston is 69, Chicago 73, and Denver 67. New York shows 78, while Los Angeles is 69 and San Francisco 58. Seattle is 64, and here in small town Texas, the temperature is 82. Our next look at U.S. weather will be at the bottom of the next hour.
0: Welcome back to the Musical Tapestry on ARIA Radio. I'm Robbie Rainey. We've got the Triumphal March from Caracatus by Edward Elgar right now. This is a 1934 recording conducted by Lawrence Collingwood.

Lawrence Collingwood leading an unknown orchestra in a January 22nd, 1934 performance of the Triumphal March from Caractacus by Edward Elgar. This is the Musical Tapestry. My name is Robbie Rainey. Thanks so much for sharing some time with me on this Thursday. We'll hear the first movement from Beethoven's Symphony No. 4 in B-flat major. It begins slowly and then gets fast. That's coming up in about 6 minutes with George Schulte and the London Philharmonic. But first, here is the Zicconi Quartet performing the final movement from the String Quartet No. 12 in F major by Antonín Dvořák.

George Schulte led the London Philharmonic in that performance of the opening movement from Beethoven's Symphony No. 4 in B-flat major. And before that was the fourth movement from Dvorak.

0: String Quartet No. 12, the American Quartet. The performance there given by the Sacconi Quartet. This is the Musical Tapestry on ARIA Radio. Thanks so much for the pleasure of your company. Johann Strauss III wrote waltzes, just like his father and grandfather before him. This is the Coronation Waltz, Opus 40, by Johann Strauss III, with John Georgides and the London Symphony Orchestra.
1: 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First, there's our hour of the smoothest, gentlest, most pleasing and flowing classical music. Then from 1 till 4, host Robbie Rainey presents his musical tapestry show. After that, Wendy Barnett hosts the ARIA Classical Pops Concert until 7, at which time David Rowell provides his daily delights up till 12, with more of the music you're sure to enjoy.
0: Welcome to this hour of the Musical Tapestry right here on ARIA Radio. My name is Robbie Rainey, and we have music of Johannes Brahms, Maurice Ravel, Frédéric Chopin, Richard Strauss, and others coming up in this hour. I do hope you'll stay tuned. First up, we've got world news and the weather.
2: Here are world news headlines. Tensions continue to escalate in the Strait of Hormuz, where traffic remains low as the world rapidly consumes its oil stockpiles. President Donald Trump insists the United States controls the strategic waterway, while Iran warns that such assertions could prolong conflict with America. Rather than capitulating to pressure, Tehran is toughening its demands regarding the vital shipping route. The standoff comes as both nations exchange sharp rhetoric, with Iran's leadership elevating military veterans willing to confront the United States. Global markets remain on edge as the situation threatens to disrupt energy supplies through one of the world's most critical maritime passages. In an exclusive interview with the BBC's Steve Rosenberg, Nobel Peace Prize winner Dmitry Muratov has stated that President Putin can no longer claim victory in Ukraine. According to Muratov, the Kremlin leader can only seek to destroy Ukraine, not conquer it, as the conflict enters its fifth year. These remarks come as the war continues to have profound and devastating consequences for the region, with Muratov's assessment reflecting a view that a decisive military win for Russia is no longer attainable.
3: International temperatures show London at 67, Paris 72, Berlin 61, and Rome 78. In Asia, Beijing reaches 82, Singapore 90, and Tokyo 83. Sydney reports 64. We'll update world news and temperatures at the top of every hour.
0: Welcome to this hour of the Musical Tapestry. It's Thursday, August 13, and we've got music of Franz Schubert to get us started. This is the Overture to the Magic Harp with Janosz Kovács and the Budapest Philharmonic.

Janos Kovács leading the Budapest Philharmonic in the overture to The Magic Harp, or to Rosamunda, by Franz Schubert. This is the Musical Tapestry on ARIA Radio. We've got music of George Frideric Handel up in about 3.5 minutes, the Andante Allegro from his Harp Concerto in B-flat major. Lily Laskin is the harpist with the Jean-François Payard Chamber Orchestra. But first, here are Nathan Milstein and Artur Balsam performing the Hungarian Dance No. 2 in D minor by Johannes Brahms.

The Harp Concerto in B flat major, opus 4, number 6 by George Frideric Handel. That was the Andante Allegro with Lily Laskin and the Jean-François Payade Chamber Orchestra. And before that, Nathan Milstein and Artur Balsam worked together on that performance of the Hungarian Dance number 2 in D minor by Johannes Brahms. This is the Musical Tapestry. I'm Robbie Rainey. We'll hear this scherzo from Robert Schumann's Symphony No. 3, his Rhenish Symphony. That's coming up in about 7 minutes with Ricardo Chailly and the Royal Concertgebouw Orchestra. But first, Alberada del Graziosa from Mirois by Maurice Ravel. The Philadelphia Orchestra, conducted here by Leopold Stokowski.

0: Ricardo Chailly led the Royal Concertgebouw Orchestra. We heard the scherzo from the Rhenish Symphony of Robert Schumann. Before that, we heard Alborado del Grazioso by Maurice Ravel from Miohua. The Philadelphia Orchestra was conducted there by Leopold Stokowski. This is the Musical Tapestry on ARIA Radio.
1: Here is a U.S. news update. Together with sports and business news, inflation eased to 3.4% in July, with food and fuel costs cooling while housing kept prices slightly elevated. This marks a slowdown from previous months and comes as the administration faces scrutiny over economic policies. Separately, President Trump announced White House Press Secretary Caroline Leavitt will leave her post to spend time with her young children and family. Leavitt, who became the youngest press secretary in the country's history in January 2025, will depart after a tenure marked by frequent and often combative exchanges with the media. The president did not immediately name a successor. Russell Westbrook has announced his retirement from the National Basketball Association after an illustrious 18-season career. The former most valuable player leaves behind a legacy as one of the league's most relentless competitors, known for his triple-double records and unmatched intensity. Fellow players, including Trae Young and Donovan Mitchell, have led the tributes, praising his impact and dedication to the game. Tesla has submitted plans to build a $10.1 billion solar manufacturing facility in Texas. The proposed plant would significantly expand the company's domestic production capacity for solar energy technology. This move aligns with Tesla's broader strategy to increase clean energy manufacturing within the United States. The filing details a large-scale operation, positioning Texas as a central hub for the company's solar panel and related component production. The project is expected to generate substantial economic activity in the region. Construction timelines and specific job creation numbers have not yet been disclosed in the initial planning documents. Keep listening for a World News Bulletin at the top of each hour. ACCA.
2: Here is a look at current temperatures across the United States. Boston is 69, Chicago 73, and Denver 67. New York shows 78, while Los Angeles is 69 and San Francisco 58. Seattle is 64, and here in small-town Texas, the temperature is 82. Our next look at U.S. weather will be at the bottom of the next hour.
0: Welcome back to this hour of the Musical Tapestry. My name is Ravi Rainey. Here's the funeral march from Chopin's Piano Sonata No. 2. Alexander Brailovsky is the pianist.

Alexander Brailovsky and a recording from 1928. That was the Funeral March from Chopin's Piano Sonata No. 2. You're listening to the Musical Tapestry on ARIA Radio, and we will hear music of Richard Strauss in about 6.5 minutes. The opening from Ein Heldenleben, A Hero's Life. Wilhelm Mengelberg leads the Concertgebouw Orchestra. But first is The Enchanted Lake by Anatoly Lyadov, with Howard Hansen leading the Eastman Philharmonia.

The opening of Ein Heldenleben, A Hero's Life by Richard Strauss. Wilhelm Mengelberg led the Concertgebouw Orchestra. And before that was The Enchanted Lake by Anatoly Lyarov, with Howard Hansen and the Eastman Philharmonia. This is the Musical Tapestry on ARIA Radio. Thanks so much for the pleasure of your company. We close this hour with The White Horse in Waltz, by Ralph Benatsky and Robert Stoltz. Eric Hammerstein leads the London Promenade Orchestra.

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1: Welcome to this hour of the Musical Tapestry. My name is Robbie Rainey. Coming up, we've got music of Franz Joseph Haydn, Claude Debussy, Peter Ilyich Tchaikovsky, Wolfgang Amadeus Mozart, and others. I hope you'll stay tuned. First up, we've got world news and weather.
2: Here are world news headlines. Police in New South Wales are investigating a serious incident on the Pacific Highway near Terry, where a truck carrying livestock overturned late Wednesday night. Emergency services were called to the scene shortly after midnight, and the driver, a 45-year-old man from Queensland, was treated for minor injuries at Manning Base Hospital before being released. The crash caused significant delays for motorists, with one lane closed for several hours while crews worked to clear the spillage and rehouse the animals. Environmental officers are assessing potential contamination to nearby waterways. The cause of the incident remains under investigation, with initial reports suggesting a possible tire failure. Authorities have urged drivers to exercise caution in the area as cleanup operations continue. Nobel Peace Prize laureate Dmitry Muratov has stated that Russian President Vladimir Putin can no longer claim victory in the war against Ukraine. In an exclusive interview, Muratov said the Kremlin leader can only destroy Ukraine, not conquer it, as the conflict enters its fifth year. The Russian journalist and editor of the independent newspaper Novaya Gazeta made the comments during a conversation with a British broadcaster, highlighting that the prolonged nature of the war has fundamentally shifted the narrative around Moscow's military objectives.
3: International temperatures now. London sits at 69, Paris at 77, and Berlin at 68. Rome reaches 81. In Asia, Beijing is 80, Singapore 89, and Tokyo 78. Sydney, Australia, record 64. We'll update world news and temperatures at the top of every hour.
1: Welcome to this hour of the Musical Tapestry. It's Thursday, August 13, and we've got music by Joseph Strauss, the music of the Spheres, Opus 235. Eric Kunzel leads the Cincinnati Pops Orchestra.

Eric Kunzel and the Cincinnati Pops Orchestra performing The Music of the Spheres, Waltz Opus 235 by Joseph Strauss. This is the Musical Tapestry. We'll hear the Waltz of the Hours from Coppelia by Leo Delibes coming up in about 4 minutes with Martin West and the San Francisco Ballet Orchestra. But first is the Minuet and Trio from Haydn's Symphony No. 93. Guido Cantelli leads the New York Philharmonic.

The Waltz of the Hours from Coppelia by Leo Delibes, performed by the San Francisco Ballet Orchestra, led by Martin West. And before that was the Minuet and Trio from the Symphony No. 93 by Franz Joseph Haydn. We heard the New York Philharmonic under the baton of Guido Cantelli. This is the Musical Tapestry on ARIA Radio. The slow movement from the Bach Double Violin Concerto is up in about 4.5 minutes, with James Clark and Joji Hattori, along with the Scottish Chamber Orchestra. But first, En Bateau from the Petite Suite of Claude Debussy. Performing here is the NBC Symphony Orchestra, led by Fritz Reiner.

0: James Clark and Joji Hattori performed the slow movement from the Bach Double Violin Concerto, BWV 1043. They performed with the Scottish Chamber Orchestra. And before that, Fritz Reiner led the NBC Symphony Orchestra in a movement from the Petite Suite by Claude Debussy. This is the Musical Tapestry.
1: Here is a U.S. news update. Together with sports and business news, President Donald Trump secretly swapped planes during a NATO summit in Turkey last month due to a potential security threat involving Iran. While his cabinet members traveled on a decoy aircraft, the president boarded a different plane for the journey home. Mr. Trump confirmed the switch to reporters, citing safety concerns. The dramatic move highlights the heightened personal risks surrounding his administration's stance on Iran, marking another striking episode in the turbulent relationship between the president and the nation. The decoy plane allowed the official delegation to travel without drawing attention to the president's alternate route, ensuring his secure departure from the summit. The Metropolitan Police have confirmed that a man in his 40s has died following a serious assault that occurred in the early hours of Sunday morning in the New Addington area of Croydon. Officers were called to the scene on King Henry's Drive at approximately 4:20 a.m. The victim was pronounced dead shortly after arrival at the hospital. A murder investigation has been launched, and authorities are appealing for any witnesses or anyone with information to come forward. No arrests have been made at this time. Tesla has filed plans with Texas regulators for a proposed solar manufacturing plant valued at $10.1 billion. The facility would be located in the state and represents a major expansion of the company's domestic production capabilities. The filing details a large-scale operation focused on solar energy components. This investment underscores Tesla's commitment to renewable energy manufacturing within the United States. The project's approval and construction timeline will depend on regulatory review and permitting processes. The announcement comes as the company continues to diversify its operations beyond electric vehicles, strengthening its position in the clean energy sector. Keep listening for a world news bulletin at the top of each hour. ACCA.
2: Here is a look at current temperatures across the United States. Boston is 69, Chicago 73, and Denver 67. New York shows 78, while Los Angeles is 69 and San Francisco 58. Seattle is 64, and here in small town Texas, the temperature is 82. Our next look at U.S. weather will be at the bottom of the next hour.
0: Welcome back to this hour of the Musical Tapestry. We will hear music of Tchaikovsky right now, the fourth movement from his Symphony No. 6. The symphony is called the Pathetique Symphony, and pathetique looks like the English word pathetic, and they are related, but it is not an exact translation. It goes back to the Greek word pathos, meaning, you know, emotion. So the emotional symphony of Tchaikovsky. The third movement of the symphony will have just ended, and so that's the loud movement. This one just fades away to nothing. Wilhelm Furtwängler leads the Berlin Philharmonic.

Most symphonies end loudly. Tchaikovsky ended this symphony, his symphony number 6, very quietly, just letting it die away. We heard the Berlin Philharmonic, led by Wilhelm Furtwängler, in the fourth movement, Adagio Lamentoso, from the symphony number 6 by Peter Ilyich Tchaikovsky. This is the Musical Tapestry on ARIA Radio. Thanks for sharing some of your Thursday with me. The overture to The Abduction from the Seraglio by Mozart is up in about 3.5 minutes, Hans Funk and Staatskapelle Dresden. But first, the variations on a theme from Carmen by Georges Bizet. The variations and the performance are by Vladimir Horowitz.

The overture there from the Abduction from the Seraglio by Mozart, with Staatskapelle Dresden led by Hans Funk. Before that, Vladimir Horowitz performed his own variations on a theme from Carmen by Georges Bizet. You're tuned in to the Musical Tapestry right here on ARIA Radio. Thanks so much.

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1: Welcome to the ARIA Pops Concert. I'm Wendy Barnett, here with you playing the most popular works by the most famous composers of all time. Coming up this hour, music from the Carnival of the Animals, a selection from Beethoven's Fidelio, and so much more. It all begins after this check of world news and weather.
2: Here are world news headlines. A significant milestone was reached in space exploration today, as the crew of the International Space Station successfully completed a 7-hour spacewalk to replace a faulty cooling pump. The mission, which began at 8:15 a.m. Eastern Time, involved astronauts from both the United States and Japan. The new pump is expected to restore full power to the station's critical systems and extend its operational life. Engineers on the ground confirmed all systems are functioning normally following the repair. This marks the fifth spacewalk this year for the station's maintenance program. Israeli security forces have withdrawn from a West Bank village where Palestinian families have been under siege since Sunday. Approximately a dozen settlers remain at the site, continuing to surround the two families. The situation has drawn international attention as tensions in the region escalate. Reports indicate the settlers have maintained their presence despite the military pullback, leaving the families still trapped. Authorities have not yet confirmed a timeline for a full resolution, and humanitarian groups are urging immediate intervention to ensure the safety of those affected. The standoff continues as diplomatic efforts seek a peaceful outcome.
3: A look at international temperatures. London is 77, Paris 81, Berlin 73, and Rome 81. In Asia, Beijing 84, Singapore 91, Tokyo 77. In Sydney, the temperature is 62. We'll update world news and temperatures at the top of every hour.
1: Welcome back to the ARIA Pops Concert. We'll begin our program today with a work that's almost 15 minutes long from Felix Mendelssohn's Scottish Symphony. His Symphony No. 3 was completed in 1842, and it's one of his major orchestral works. Here's the first movement with Herbert Blomstedt conducting the San Francisco Symphony Orchestra.
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That was the first movement to Felix Mendelssohn's Third Symphony here on the Aria Pops Concert. Coming up, we'll hear music from Max Bruch, Franz Liszt, and right now we'll start this set of music with the fifth movement to Gabriel Fauré's Requiem, Agnus Dei. Ernest Ansermet conducting the Orchestra of the Swiss Romande with soloist Suzanne Danko, Gerard Suzet, and others. And then we'll follow that up with the finale to the Carnival of the Animals, Movement No. 14 by Camille Saint-Saëns, with Felix Slatkin conducting the Concert Arts Orchestra.

That was the finale to The Carnival of the Animals by Camille Saint-Saëns, and before that, Agnus Dei, the fifth movement to Requiem by Gabriel Fauré. In about 7 minutes, we'll have a check of news and weather here on ARIA Radio. Do stay with us. Now from Isaac Albéniz's Spanish Suite No. 1, let's hear the fifth movement, Asturias. Here's Esteban Sanchez.

0: the Aria Pops Concert with Wendy Barnett.
1: Asturias, the fifth movement to Isaac Albéniz's Spanish Suite No. 1. Coming up after a short break, music from Franz Liszt. I'll be right back after this check of U.S. news, sports, business, and weather.
2: Here is a U.S. news update. Together with sports and business news, the White House has announced that Press Secretary Karoline Leavitt will step down from her role. President Trump stated that Leavitt is leaving to spend more time with her young children and family. Leavitt made history in January 2025 when she assumed the position at age 27, becoming the youngest press secretary in the country's history. Her departure marks the end of a tenure that began with significant attention on her age and role in the administration. The president made the announcement public today, confirming the change in the administration's communications team. Russell Westbrook has retired from the National Basketball Association after an 18-season career. The former most valuable player finishes his time in the league with averages of 21 points, 7 rebounds, and 8 assists per game. His legacy includes a historic triple-double record and an unmatched competitive intensity that influenced a generation of players. Tesla has filed plans with Texas authorities to construct a proposed $10.1 billion solar manufacturing plant. The facility, as outlined in the filing, is intended to support the company's expanding energy business. This significant investment in American manufacturing comes as demand for solar technology continues to rise. The project is pending regulatory approval, with construction expected to begin in the coming months. The new plant is positioned to create thousands of jobs and solidify the state's role as a hub for clean energy production. Keep listening for a world news bulletin at the top of each hour. ACA.
3: Current temperatures across the United States include 69 in Boston, 72 in Chicago, and 66 in Denver. New York reports 76, Los Angeles 69, and San Francisco 58. Seattle is at 61, while here in small town Texas, it is 81. Our next look at U.S. weather will be at the bottom of the next hour.
1: Welcome back to the Aria Pops Concert. I'm Wendy Barnett, here with you playing the most popular works by the most famous composers of all time. We'll start this half hour with a work that's just a little over 11 minutes long from Franz Liszt. His Hungarian Rhapsody was published in 1851 as part of the first group of Hungarian Rhapsodies. His rhapsodies helped bring Hungarian-style dance idioms into the international piano and orchestral repertory. Here's Zubin Mehta leading the Israel Philharmonic.
4: Aria, popular classical music, making the world a better place, one song at a time.

Hungarian Rhapsody No. 1 by Franz Liszt here on the Aria Pops Concert. Coming up a little later in the program, music from West Side Story, selections from Bach, Holst, Mozart, and much more. Right now we have time for maybe two more selections. Let's hear the overture to Act 1 of Fidelio by Beethoven with Wilhelm Furtwängler leading the Vienna Philharmonic, and then the third movement to Max Bruch's Violin Concerto No. 1 with Landon Ronald conducting the London Symphony Orchestra and violinist Yehudi Menuhin.

0: Our programming on ARIA every day has four programs starting at midnight and again at midday, U.S. Central Time. First, there's our hour of the smoothest, gentlest, most pleasing and flowing classical music. Then from 1 till 4, host Robbie Rainey presents his musical tapestry show. After that, Wendy Barnett hosts the ARIA Classical Pops concert until 7, at which time David Rowell provides his daily delights up till 12, with more of the music you're sure to enjoy.
1: This is the ARIA Pops concert. Thank you so much for joining me today. I'm Wendy Barnett, here with you playing the most popular works by the most famous composers of all time. After a short break, music from the film Dangerous Moonlight. I'll be right back after this check of world news and weather.
2: Here are world news headlines. The world is rapidly depleting its oil stockpiles as the deadlock over the strategic Strait of Hormuz shows no signs of resolution. Rather than capitulating to United States pressure, Iran is toughening its demands regarding the vital waterway. The ongoing standoff has created significant uncertainty in global energy markets. Meanwhile, the United States president insists his nation controls the strait, a claim that Iran suggests could prolong the conflict with the United States. With no diplomatic breakthrough in sight, international observers warn that continued tensions over this critical shipping lane pose a severe risk to global oil supplies and economic stability. Russian President Vladimir Putin can no longer claim victory in Ukraine, according to Nobel Peace Prize laureate Dmitry Muratov. In an exclusive interview, Muratov stated the Kremlin leader can only destroy Ukraine, not conquer it, as the conflict enters its fifth year. Muratov, a Russian journalist and editor, made the remarks during a discussion about the ongoing war. His comments highlight the prolonged nature of the conflict, which continues to impact both nations. The interview comes amid ongoing international scrutiny of Russia's military objectives and the humanitarian toll of the war.
3: A look at international temperatures. London sits at 82, Paris at 83, Berlin at 77, and Rome at 89. In Asia, Beijing reaches 83, Singapore 89, and Tokyo 76. Down under, Sydney records 59. We'll update world news and temperatures at the top of every hour.
1: Welcome back to the ARIA Pops concert. I'm Wendy Barnett. Thank you for joining me. Up next, a work that's almost 9 minutes long from Richard Adencel. We'll hear the Warsaw Concerto. He wrote this in 1941 for the film Dangerous Moonlight. The score was created during wartime Britain and became closely associated with popular cinematic ideas of the concert piano concerto. Here's Kenneth Alwyn leading the Bournemouth Symphony Orchestra with pianist Daniel Odney.
0: ARIA. The world's best classical music, now being broadcast to the world.

That was the Warsaw Concerto for the film Dangerous Moonlight by Richard Adensel here on the Aria Pops Concert. Coming up, we'll hear music from Peer Gynt, also a selection from Tchaikovsky's The Sleeping Beauty. Right now, we'll start with music from Leonard Bernstein's West Side Story with Tonight, movement number 10, with the ensemble of Riff, Bernardo, Anita, Tony, Maria, the Sharks, the Jets, and we'll hear Leonard Bernstein conducting his special studio orchestra with soloist Kiri Teikonova, Tatiana Troyanos, and others. We'll then follow that right up with Johannes Brahms' Hungarian Dance number 6, with Vladimir Spivakov on violin and Sergei Bezrodny at the piano.

That was Hungarian Dance No. 6 by Johannes Brahms, and before that, Tonight from West Side Story by Leonard Bernstein. Coming up in about 10 minutes, we'll have a check of U.S. news, sports, business, and weather here on ARIA Radio. Do stay with us. Now from Bach's Concerto for Two Harpsichords and Strings, we'll hear the first movement with Carl Haas conducting the London Baroque Orchestra and soloist Lionel Salter and Charles Spinks on harpsichord. Then we'll start here first with a set of music with Morning Mood, the first movement to Edvard Grieg's Peer Gynt Suite for Orchestra, with Maurice Abravanel conducting the Utah Symphony Orchestra.

0: That was the first movement to Bach's Concerto for Two Harpsichords and Strings, and before that, The Morning Mood, the first movement to Edvard Grieg's Peer Gynt. After a short break, music from Mozart. I'll be right back after this check of U.S. news, sports, business, and weather.
1: 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Together with sports and business news, President Trump has announced that White House Press Secretary Karoline Leavitt is leaving her post. The president stated that Leavitt will depart to spend more time with her young children and family. She became the youngest press secretary in the nation's history when she took the job in January 2025, at the age of 27. Her tenure has been marked by her role as a key figure in the administration's communications. The announcement was made approximately 10 hours ago, and her departure marks a significant change in the White House communications team. Russell Westbrook has retired from the National Basketball Association after an 18-season career. The former most valuable player finishes his time in the league with averages of 21 points, 7 rebounds, and 8 assists per game. His legacy includes a historic triple-double record and an unmatched competitive intensity that influenced a generation of players. In a significant move for domestic manufacturing, Tesla has filed plans to construct a $10.1 billion solar manufacturing plant in Texas. The proposed facility underscores the company's commitment to expanding its energy business within the United States. This development comes as part of a broader trend of companies investing in American infrastructure. The filing details a major financial commitment that could create numerous jobs and bolster the state's economy. This strategic investment signals a major expansion for the electric vehicle maker beyond its core automotive operations. The project is now pending approval and further regulatory review. Keep listening for a World News Bulletin at the top of each hour. ACCA.
2: Temperatures across the United States today show Boston at 68, Chicago at 71, and Denver at 66. New York reports 76, Los Angeles 69, and San Francisco 58. Seattle is 61, while here in Texas, it is 79. Our next look at U.S. weather will be at the bottom of the next hour.
0: Welcome back to the Aria Pops Concert. I'm Wendy Barnett, here with you playing the most popular works by the most famous composers of all time. We'll start now with the first movement to Mozart's Symphony No. 41, the Jupiter Symphony. The nickname Jupiter was not Mozart's. It was attached to the symphony after his death. It was completed in 1788, and it was his final symphony. Here's Otto Klimperer conducting the Philharmonia Orchestra.
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The first movement to Mozart's Jupiter Symphony here on the Aria Pops Concert. Coming up, we'll hear music from Beethoven, Rachmaninoff, Handel, and much more as we continue here on Aria Radio. Now from Gustav Holst, The Planet Suite, we'll start this set of music with Mercury, The Winged Messenger, the third movement with Adrian Bolt conducting the BBC Symphony Orchestra. And then we'll move right into the Polonaise from The Sleeping Beauty by Tchaikovsky. We'll hear Yevgeny Svetlanov conducting the USSR State Symphony Orchestra.

That was the Polonaise from The Sleeping Beauty by Tchaikovsky. Before that, we heard the Mercury, the Winged Messenger, movement number 3 from the Planet Suite by Gustav Holst. Up next, music from Sergei Rachmaninoff. Let's hear variation number 18 from his Rhapsody on a Theme of Paganini. He wrote this in 1934 while he was staying in Switzerland. Variation 18 is created by inverting Paganini's theme, turning the original basically upside down. It became one of Rachmaninoff's most recognized melodies. We'll hear Dmitri Alexeev performing with the St. Petersburg Philharmonic Orchestra under the direction of Yuri Timurkhanov. And then we'll start with Beethoven's Turkish March from the Ruins of Athens. It was written for theater music in Pest at a time when European composers often used percussion effects to evoke the Ottoman military bands. Here's Paul Strauss conducting the Orchestra des Liges.

Sergei Rachmaninoff's Rhapsody on a Theme of Paganini, Variation number 18. And before that, from Beethoven's The Ruins of Athens, we heard the Turkish March. Coming up in just a few minutes, we'll have a check of world news and weather here on ARIA Radio. But first, George Frideric Handel's Water Music Suite number 2. Let's hear the prelude with Sir Neville Mariner conducting the Academy of St. Martin in the Fields. And then, if we have time, we'll squeeze in the bridal chorus from Lohengrin by Richard Wagner with Frederick Baco on organ.

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1: Welcome back to the ARIA Pops Concert. Thank you so much for joining me this hour. Coming up, we'll hear music from the Waltz King right after this check of world news and weather.
2: Here are world news headlines. Australian Rugby League officials have confirmed the appointment of a new head coach for the national team, effective immediately. The decision follows a thorough selection process that evaluated candidates from both domestic and international competitions. The incoming coach brings extensive experience, having previously led club teams to multiple premiership victories. Team management expressed confidence in the new leadership, citing a strategic vision focused on player development and competitive performance. The first official match under the new coach is scheduled for next month, with a series of international fixtures planned throughout the season. Players and support staff have been notified, and preparations have already begun for the upcoming training camp. A Nobel Peace Prize winner has told this network that the Russian president can no longer claim victory in Ukraine. Dmitry Muratov stated the Kremlin leader can only destroy Ukraine, not conquer it. The war is now in its fifth year. Mr. Muratov made the comments in an exclusive interview with this network's editor in Russia. He suggested that while the Russian military can inflict damage, it cannot achieve a definitive victory over the Ukrainian people. His remarks come as the conflict continues to take a heavy toll on both sides.
3: International.

0: International temperatures show London at 87, Paris at 88, Berlin at 78, and Rome at 94. In Asia, Beijing is 82, Singapore is 90, and Tokyo is 75. Sydney reports 55. We'll update world news and temperatures at the top of every hour.
1: Welcome back. Let's begin with the work that's almost 10 minutes long from Johann Strauss II, The Waltz King. We'll hear the Emperor Waltz, which was originally titled Hand in Hand. It was connected with a diplomatic toast between the Austrian and German emperors. He wrote this in 1889, and we'll hear William Steinberg conducting the Pittsburgh Symphony Orchestra.
2: Aria, popular classical music, making the world a better place, one song at a time.

That was The Emperor Waltz by Johann Strauss II here on the Aria Pops Concert. Coming up, music from Edward Elgar's Cello Concerto. We'll also hear music from Georges Bizet. And right now, we'll start this set of music with Carl Orff's Carmina Burana with the seventh movement, Florit Silva. It's part of the springtime section using medieval Latin and Middle High German texts from the manuscript of music that was discovered at the Bavarian monastery of Benediktbinnern. We'll hear Sheila Armstrong, Thomas Allen performing with the London Symphony Orchestra and Chorus under the direction of Andre Previn. And then we'll follow that up with the Elizabethan Serenade, Where the Gentle Avon Flows. This was originally titled Andante Cantabile. Ronald Binge composed it in 1951. It became one of his best known works. It was renamed Elizabethan Serenade during the coronation period of Queen Elizabeth II. We'll hear Ron Goodwin conducting his orchestra.

That was the Elizabethan Serenade by Ronald Binge. Before that, the seventh movement to Carmina Burana, Florit Silva, by Carl Orff. Coming up in about 10 minutes or so, we'll have a check of U.S. news, sports, business, and weather here on the Aria Pops concert. But first, music from Antonín Dvořák. We'll hear the third movement to his Eighth Symphony. He wrote it at his country retreat where he kept pigeons and often found space away from Prague's musical politics. He composed this in 1889. And we'll hear George Zell conducting the Concertgebouw Orchestra with the third movement. And we'll start with the second movement of Edward Elgar's Cello Concerto. Its reputation grew through works by Jacqueline Dupré, who defined the movement as an important cello work. We'll hear her with the BBC Symphony Orchestra under the direction of Sir Malcolm Sargent.

0: That was the third movement to Antonín Dvořák's Eighth Symphony, and before that, the second movement to Edward Elgar's Cello Concerto. And coming up after a short break, music from Georges Bizet. I'll be right back after this check of U.S. news, sports, business, and weather.
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2: Here is a U.S. news update, together with sports and business news. President Donald Trump has announced that White House Press Secretary Karoline Leavitt will leave her post. The president stated that Leavitt is departing to spend more time with her young children and family. Leavitt made history when she took the job in January 2025 at age 27. Becoming the youngest press secretary in the nation's history. Her tenure has been marked by a number of significant moments in the White House briefing room. The announcement of her departure was made 11 hours ago, and no successor has yet been named. Russell Westbrook has retired from the National Basketball Association after an 18-season career. The former most valuable player finishes his time in the league with averages of 21 points, 7 rebounds, and 8 assists per game. His legacy includes a historic triple-double record and an unmatched competitive intensity that influenced a generation of players. Tesla has filed plans for a proposed $10.1 billion solar manufacturing plant in Texas. The electric vehicle maker submitted the plans according to reports published Thursday. This facility would significantly expand the company's domestic manufacturing footprint. The proposed plant in the Lone Star State is expected to focus on producing solar components. Details regarding the specific city and the projected number of jobs were not immediately released in the initial filing. This investment comes as demand for renewable energy solutions continues to grow. The project will need to clear local regulatory and environmental approvals before construction can begin. Keep listening for a World News Bulletin at the top of each hour. ACA.
3: Current temperatures across the United States show Boston at 69, Chicago at 71, and Denver at 65. New York reports 75, Los Angeles 70, and San Francisco 59. Seattle is also 59, while here in Texas, the temperature stands at 79. Our next look at U.S. weather will be at the bottom of the next hour.
0: Welcome back to the Aria Pops Concert. Thank you so much for joining me. I'm Wendy Barnett, here with you till the top of the hour, playing the most popular works by the most famous composers of all time. We'll start with a longer work for this half hour, with music from Georges Bizet's L'Arlésienne Suite No. 2. This was based on the original incidental music written in 1872, but the Suite No. 2 was arranged after Bizet's death by Ernest Gérard in 1879. Here's movements 1 through 4 with Herbert von Karajan conducting the Philharmonia Orchestra.
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Georges Bizet's Larsian Suite No. 2, Movements 1 through 4, here on ARIA Radio. Stay with us. Coming up in about 5 minutes or so, David Rowell joins us with his Daily Delights. I'll leave you today with the opening movement to Beethoven's Piano Sonata No. 14, the Moonlight Sonata, with Zhi Lu at the piano. Thank you again for joining me. I'm Wendy Barnett, and this is the ARIA Pops Concert.

0: 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David Rell here. Welcome to the start of my Thursday show. World news and weather. And then we open, as we always do, with today kind of sort of an overture.
1: Here are world news headlines. Australian Rugby League officials have confirmed the appointment of a new head coach for the national team, effective immediately. The decision follows a thorough selection process that evaluated candidates from both domestic and international competitions. The incoming coach brings extensive experience, having previously led club teams to multiple premiership victories. Team management expressed confidence in the new leadership, citing a strategic vision focused on player development and competitive performance. The first official match under the new coach is scheduled for next month, with a series of international fixtures planned throughout the season. Players and support staff have been notified, and preparations have already begun for the upcoming training camp. A Nobel Peace Prize winner has told this network that the Russian president can no longer claim victory in Ukraine. Dmitry Muratov stated the Kremlin leader can only destroy Ukraine, not conquer it. The war is now in its fifth year. Mr. Muratov made the comments in an exclusive interview with this network's editor in Russia. He suggested that while the Russian military can inflict damage, it cannot achieve a definitive victory over the Ukrainian people. His remarks come as the conflict continues to take a heavy toll on both sides.
2: International temperatures now. London is at 91. Paris 92. Berlin 79. Rome 97. In Asia, Beijing 78. Singapore 88. Tokyo 75. Sydney reports 53. We'll update world news and temperatures at the top of every hour.
0: Our opening overture today, and it's actually a prelude rather than an overture, harks back to this day in musical history in 1876. 150 years ago, when the Festspielhaus in Bayreuth, the special theatre built by Richard Wagner exclusively for the performance of his operas, opened with the first ever complete performance of his

0: Ring Cycle, The Ring of the Nibelung, the four operas that make up that extraordinary work. And so to celebrate that 150th anniversary this year, it seems the very least we could do is play all four operas non-stop. It only take 13, 14 hours. Wait, don't turn off just yet. That was a joke. It'd be kind of fun though, but we will at least hear the first 4 minutes of Rheingold, because it's such an interesting introduction. It's quite unlike anything that had ever been written before, but hey, that's Wagner for you, quite unlike anything ever before. And so Rheingold starts in the dark, and then slowly a glimmer of light appears, and the music starts a similar sort of way, with a really deep E-flat and the double basses, just playing and playing. Then only slowly do we start to hear some rising arpeggios going through the strings. Meanwhile, on stage, we start to see that what we're looking at is actually underneath the River Rhine. Don't worry, no audiences get wet. And then, after some more of the River Rhine, we realize that we are being joined by three Rhine maidens, sort of glorified mermaid things that cavort about in the Rhine, and naturally, of course, being an opera, then burst into song, because what would be more natural than underwater creatures singing? All right, I'm being a bit unkind, aren't I? But, well, you have to go into that state of willing suspension of disbelief to enjoy any opera of Wagner's as much as any of them. So we're going to hear the introduction to Rheingold right up until the point, the note before, the ladies open their mouths, don't have water flood into them, and start singing Weihe, Wala, Woga, Duvela, if I remember the words correctly. We've got Georg Schulte and the Vienna Philharmonic giving us the prelude to Wagner's Das Rheingold, the Rheingold.
1: Aria, the world's best classical music, now being broadcast to the world.

Interesting, isn't it, how a single held note in the double bass is slowly builds to that point where the three Rhine maidens are about to sing. That was the prelude to Wagner's Rheingold, and I'm starting to have second thoughts. Maybe we should hear all 14 hours of The Ring of the Nibelung. What do you think? I'm not hearing a lot of voices all saying, yes, please. So we'll continue with normal programming. And the reason we heard that is because 150 years ago today, the full Ring of the Nibelung 4 opera set was performed for the first time in Wagner's newly completed Festspielhaus, his theatre in the small little town of Bayreuth. They've had annual Bayreuth festivals ever since. It's become a socio-cultural phenomenon where all the good and the great do their best to get tickets. There's only 58,000 tickets or so available for the festival each year. The opera house holds about 1,900 people. And the waiting list can be between 5 and 10 years, sometimes more, depending on what's playing and other things. It's quite the thing to get tickets. No, they're not inexpensive. Well, there are a few that are surprisingly cheap, but otherwise you could be paying quite a lot of money. And rumour has it that there is an unofficial black market in tickets as well, but I don't know anything about that. Let's go now to music of Michal Glinka, his overture to the lovely opera Ruslan and Ludmila, Karl Rundstedt with the Leningrad Symphony Orchestra, as it was when this was recorded.

The Overture to Ruslan and Ludmila, opera by Mikhail Glinka, performed by the Leningrad Symphony Orchestra, these days called the St. Petersburg Symphony Orchestra again, yay for that, Carl Rundstedt, the conductor. Here is the 22nd violin concerto of Giovanni Battista Viotti, its third movement, Isaac Stern, the violinist, the Boston Symphony Orchestra, conducted by Pierre Monteur.

The third end sounds to me like final movement of Viotti's Violin Concerto No. 22. Quite an output there. Pierre Monteux and the Boston Symphony Orchestra, Isaac Stern on the violin. We now hear the movie of the book, part of the music for the movie of the book. Well, actual fact, it's a four-volume series called A History of the English-Speaking Peoples, the history of Britain and its former colonies and possessions. Hello, United States. First volume, The Birth of Britain, then The New World, The Age of Revolution, and The Great Democracies. Its author, Britain's great Prime Minister, Sir Winston Churchill, who was incidentally half American. His mother was American. So how's that? One of the most towering figures in British history was half American. The BBC took the books and made it into a television series, and William Walton was commissioned to write music for it. Here is the march from A History of the English-Speaking Peoples with Paul Daniel and the English Northern Philharmonia, and then a little bit of Bach to get us the rest of the way to the bottom of the hour. Variation 8 from the Goldberg Variations, Claudio Arrau on the piano.

0: of the many Goldberg variations of Johann Sebastian Bach. Claudia Aral, the pianist, and has some advice and then US News, Sports, Business and Weather updates.
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2: Here is a U.S. news update. Together with sports and business news, President Donald Trump announced that White House Press Secretary Caroline Leavitt will leave her position to spend more time with her young children and family. Leavitt, who became the youngest press secretary in American history when she assumed the role in January 2025 at age 27, will depart from her duties. The announcement comes as her tenure concludes, marking a significant change in the administration's communications team. The president confirmed the departure, emphasizing her commitment to family priorities. Russell Westbrook has retired from the National Basketball Association after an 18-season career. The former most valuable player finishes his time in the league with averages of 21 points, 7 rebounds, and 8 assists per game. His legacy includes a historic triple-double record and an unmatched competitive intensity that influenced a generation of players. A technical fault on a local government website has left residents unable to access essential online services. The official portal is currently displaying a server error message stating the requested page cannot be found. Officials confirm the resource may have been removed, renamed, or is temporarily unavailable. Technicians are working to resolve the issue and restore full functionality. Residents are advised to try again later or contact the office directly for urgent assistance. No timeline has been given for the repair. Keep listening for a World News Bulletin at the top of each hour. ACCA.
3: Across the United States, temperatures vary widely. Boston sits at 70, while Chicago reaches 73. Denver is cooler at 63, and New York hits 76. Los Angeles records 70, San Francisco 59, and Seattle 58. Here, in small-town Texas, it is 79. Our next look at U.S. weather will be at the bottom of the next hour.
0: David Rell here, taking you back to the music with La Valse, music by Maurice Ravel, performed here by Christophe Fondognani with the Cleveland Orchestra.
1: This is Aria, popular classical music, every day and everywhere.

Servaus, music of Maurice Ravel, Christoph von Dohnányi with the Cleveland Orchestra. We have the new pizzicato polka of Johann Strauss Jr. now. Sounds very similar to the old one, actually, but I shouldn't say that. Billy Boskovsky with the Vienna Philharmonic, and then we'll hear the Allegro movement of Mozart's third horn concerto, David Piatt on the horn, Neville Mariner with the Academy of St. Martin in the Fields.

the Allegro movement of Mozart's One Concerto No. 3, K447. Neville Mariner, the Academy of St. Martin's, and David Pyatt, the horn player. Before that, the new pizzicato polka of Johann Strauss Jr. One, maybe two pieces to finish off this hour. We'll hear part of, this is I think Act 1 of Swan Lake by Tchaikovsky, the part d'Arcillon, Anatole Fistolari and the London Symphony Orchestra, and then from the Masquerade Suite of Aram Khachaturian, the Romance, which has been transcribed from the orchestral piece originally written to piano solo with Jean-Yves Thibaudet on the piano.

0: Our programming on ARIA every day has four programs starting at midnight and again at midday, U.S. Central Time. First, there's our hour of the smoothest, gentlest, most pleasing and flowing classical music. Then from 1 till 4, host Robbie Rainey presents his musical tapestry show. After that, Wendy Barnett hosts the ARIA Classical Pops concert until 7, at which time David Rowell provides his daily delights up till 12, with more of the music you're sure to enjoy.
1: David Rowell here. Welcome to the start of the second hour of my Thursday show, World News and Weather, and then a historic recording.
2: Here are world news headlines. Australian Rugby League officials have confirmed the appointment of a new head coach for the national team, effective immediately. The decision follows a thorough selection process that evaluated candidates from both domestic and international competitions. The incoming coach brings extensive experience, having previously led club teams to multiple premiership victories. Team management expressed confidence in the new leadership, citing a strategic vision focused on player development and competitive performance. The first official match under the new coach is scheduled for next month, with a series of international fixtures planned throughout the season. Players and support staff have been notified, and preparations have already begun for the upcoming training camp. A Nobel Peace Prize winner has told this network that the Russian president can no longer claim victory in Ukraine. Dmitry Muratov stated the Kremlin leader can only destroy Ukraine, not conquer it. The war is now in its fifth year. Mr. Muratov made the comments in an exclusive interview with this network's editor in Russia. He suggested that while the Russian military can inflict damage, it cannot achieve a definitive victory over the Ukrainian people. His remarks come as the conflict continues to take a heavy toll on both sides.
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0: London at 94, Paris at 95, Berlin at 81, and Rome at 97. In Asia, Beijing is 77, Singapore 86, and Tokyo 75. Sydney reports 53. We'll update world news and temperatures at the top of every hour.
1: Our historic recording came out in 1939. Arturo Toscanini with the NBC Symphony Orchestra giving us Beethoven's Coriolan Overture.
2: Aria, popular classical music, making the world a better place, one song at a time.

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Sibelius now his second symphony, its second movement, in 1993, recording with Boris Janssens and the Oslo Philharmonic.

second moody, the second movement of Sibelius's Symphony No. 2, Maris Janssens with the Oslo Philharmonic. Dvorak now has Czech Suite, its fourth movement, Antal Durati with the Detroit Symphony Orchestra. And that's going to take us all the way down to the bottom of the hour.

0: Romance, the fourth movement from Dvořák's Chick Suite, Kentaro Durati and the Detroit Symphony Orchestra. U.S. News, sports, business, and weather updates now.
1: Here is a U.S. news update, together with sports and business news. A major online outage has left users unable to access a popular website after a server error blocked the main page. The issue, which surfaced earlier today, returns a 404 error message stating that the requested file or directory could not be found. Technical teams suggest the resource may have been removed, renamed, or is temporarily unavailable. Visitors are encouraged to retry the site later, though no official timeline has been provided for restoration. The disruption appears widespread, affecting those attempting to reach the service through multiple entry points. Further updates are expected as engineers investigate the cause of the failure. Russell Westbrook has retired from the National Basketball Association after an 18-season career. The former most valuable player finishes his time in the league with averages of 21 points, 7 rebounds, and 8 assists per game. His legacy includes a historic triple-double record and an unmatched competitive intensity that influenced a generation of players. A technical error has struck a widely used website, leaving visitors unable to access its content. The site displayed a message indicating that the requested resource could not be found, suggesting the file may have been removed, renamed, or is temporarily offline. Users attempting to reach the page encountered the standard error notice, which advises checking the address or trying again later. Technical teams are investigating the issue, though no timeline for restoration has been confirmed. For now, those relying on the service are advised to exercise patience while the problem is resolved. Keep listening for a World News Bulletin at the top of each hour. ACCA.
2: Across the United States, temperatures vary widely. Boston sits at 70, while Chicago reaches 73. Denver is cooler at 63, and New York hits 76. Los Angeles record 70, San Francisco 59, and Seattle 58. Here, in small-town Texas, it is 79. Our next look at U.S. weather will be at the bottom of the next hour.
0: David Rell here, taking you back to the music with the second movement of Ralph Vaughan Williams' Concerto for Two Pianos and Orchestra. Vitya Vronsky and Victor Bevan, the two pianists, Adrian Bolt with the London Symphony Orchestra.
3: Aria, the world's best classical music, now being broadcast to the world.

it was the Concerto for Two Pianos and Orchestra, the second movement, music of Ralph Vaughan Williams, Peter Vronsky and Victor Verben, the two pianists, Adrian Bolt with the London Symphony Orchestra. Henri Vieuxtemps, now his Souvenir of America, in brackets, Yankee Doodle, just in case we didn't recognise it. We've got the Tchaikovsky Chamber Orchestra with an unnamed conductor and unnamed violin soloist. But at least they gave us the important bit, the name of the piece of music. Handel now. We're going to hear the Allemande from his Keyboard Suite, Volume 1, Number 5, Robert Oldwinkel on the harpsichord.

Allemande from Handel's Keyboard Suite, Volume 1, Number 5, and before that, A Souvenir of America, sounding curiously like Yankee Doodle, music of Henri Vieuxtemps. Ernest Tomlinson, his Little Serenade next, with Ernest Tomlinson himself conducting an unknown orchestra, and then Pablo de Sarasate, his Carmen Fantasy. We'll hear the fourth part of that with Jacques Bellman, the violin soloist, Zubin Mehta, together with the New York Philharmonic.

0: 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David Rowell here. Welcome to the start of the third hour of my Thursday show, World News and Weather. Then we'll have a look at today in musical history.
1: Here are world news headlines. The world is rapidly burning through its oil stockpiles, with no resolution in sight to the deadlock over the Strait of Hormuz. Rather than capitulating to United States pressure, Iran is toughening its demands regarding the vital shipping route. Military leaders in Tehran have displayed ballistic missiles at a public square, signaling their readiness. The ongoing standoff has created significant tension in global energy markets, with nations concerned about supply disruptions. No end to the crisis appears imminent, as both sides remain entrenched in their positions regarding control over the strategic waterway. In an exclusive interview with Steve Rosenberg, Nobel Peace Prize laureate Dmitry Muratov has stated that President Putin can no longer claim victory in Ukraine. Muratov, a Russian journalist, said the Kremlin leader can only destroy Ukraine, not conquer it, as the conflict enters its fifth year. He argued that the prolonged war has fundamentally undermined any possibility of a Russian triumph, with the reality on the ground reflecting destruction rather than strategic success. The comments come as the international community continues to assess the war's devastating toll.
2: Temperatures around the world today. London reaches 95, Paris 98, Berlin 81, and Rome 96. In Asia, Beijing stands at 77, Singapore 86, and Tokyo 75. Meanwhile, Sydney reports a cooler 54. We'll update world news and temperatures at the top of every hour.
0: On this day in musical history in 1879, John Ireland was born. He was an English composer and pianist, born in Cheshire, passed away in 1962 in West Sussex. Most of his work comprised

0: pieces of piano music and of songs with piano accompaniment. We're going to hear one of his pieces now, which is unusually long for him, perhaps. It's his Chelsea Reach for piano, John Linehan, the pianist.
1: This is Aria, popular classical music, every day and everywhere.

That was Chelsea Reach, a piece of music by John Ireland, performed by John Lenihan on the piano. John Ireland having been born on this day in 1879. Also on this day in musical history, it was a sad day in 1912 when Jules Massenet passed away at the age of 70. He was a French composer of the Romantic era, best known for his operas. He wrote more than 30 of them, but these days, maybe two of them continue to get staged, Manon and Werther. He also composed oratorios, ballets, orchestral works, incidental music, piano pieces, songs, and other music, whatever that might be. He started off very strongly. He was admitted to the Paris Conservatoire while still a schoolboy. He won the country's top musical prize, the strangely named for France, the Prix de Rome, the Rome Prize, at the age of 21, and quickly became known for his music. But here's the interesting thing. For a while there, he was a major force and factor in French music life. But the world changed, and he didn't change so much. By the time of his death, he was regarded as old-fashioned and unadventurous. But after a few decades of neglect, his work became to be favorably considered again during the mid-20th century, and he's now seen as being a key member of what they call the Belle Epoque. Although, quote from Wikipedia, critics do not rank him among the handful of outstanding operatic geniuses. Whoa, that hurts, doesn't it? But it's probably not untrue either. We're going to hear a piece of his that's not so well known from his oratorio, or as he described it, a sacred legend in four acts, La Vierge. We'll hear the piece that is sometimes played as an encore. It's called, I'll give it to you in English unless you want it in French too, The Last Sleep of the Virgin, Raymond Agoutte with the New Symphony Orchestra of London.

Last Sleep of the Virgin from the oratorio The Virgin, music of Jules Massenet. And I should say, when I was a young lad, I was very taken with his music and his opera Manon. One of my treasured LPs was a set of highlights of Manon, and I really liked every one of them. Beverly Sills, it might have been, featuring on that old LP. One of these days I'm going to see if I can track it down on CD. A decade or two ago, I did something that I knew I'd regret, but I'm a hoarder, and every so often I overcorrect, and I gave away or threw away all my many hundreds of LPs. And yes, I do regret it. Never mind. On this day in musical history, something else happened in 2014. Frans Bruggen, the Dutch flautist, recorder player, and conductor, passed away at the age of 79. He founded the orchestra of the 18th century and became its de facto chief conductor until its death. So from 1981, when he founded it, 33 years. The Orchestra of the Age of Enlightenment, a similar orchestra, named Frans Bruggen its co-principal guest conductor together with Simon Rattle in 1992, and then made him their emeritus conductor in 2007. He also was involved with other chamber orchestra groups. He was a visiting professor at both Harvard University and UC Berkeley. We're going to hear him and his orchestra, the Orchestra of the 18th Century, giving us the third and fourth movements of Franz Schubert's Symphony No. 5.

0: The third and fourth movements of Schubert's Symphony No. 5, Franz Brueggen, with the orchestra of the 18th century, Franz Brueggen having sadly passed away on this day in 2014. U.S. News, Sports, Business, and Weather updates now.
1: Here is a U.S. News update, together with sports and business news. The White House Press Secretary, Caroline Leavitt, is leaving her post. President Trump confirmed the departure, stating she will step down to spend more time with her young children and family. Leavitt made history in January 2025 when she assumed the role at age 27, becoming the youngest press secretary in the country's history. Her tenure in the administration has come to an end, with the president announcing the news. The announcement regarding her exit was made public today, marking the conclusion of her time in the high-profile position. Russell Westbrook has retired from the National Basketball Association after an 18-season career. The former most valuable player finishes his time in the league with averages of 21 points, 7 rebounds, and 8 assists per game. His legacy includes a historic triple-double record and an unmatched competitive intensity that influenced a generation of players. A technical error has struck a widely used website, leaving visitors unable to access its content. The site displayed a message indicating that the requested resource could not be found, suggesting the file may have been removed, renamed, or is temporarily offline. Users attempting to reach the page encountered the standard error notice, which advises checking the address or trying again later. Technical teams are investigating the issue, though no timeline for restoration has been confirmed. For now, those relying on the service are advised to exercise patience while the problem is resolved. Keep listening for a World News Bulletin at the top of each hour. ACA.
2: Across the nation, temperatures vary widely. Boston reports 73, Chicago 74, and Denver 64. New York is at 78, while Los Angeles shows 70. San Francisco and Seattle are cooler at 59 and 57, respectively. Here in small town Texas, it is 83. Our next look at U.S. weather will be at the bottom of the next hour.
0: David Rowell here. We are halfway through my Thursday show. Continuing resolutely onwards now with George Gershwin's An American in Paris. I always think of this and his Rhapsody in Blue kind of sort of in the same breath, although I have to say I much prefer Rhapsody in Blue to An American in Paris. They're both of some appeal, though, especially if, as in this version, you don't have the horrible cacophony of French taxi horns at the beginning. We have Eugene Normandy and the Philadelphia Orchestra in a 1969 recording.
3: Aria, popular classical music, making the world a better place, one song at a time.

American in Paris, music of George Gershwin, performed by Eugene Normandy and the Philadelphia Orchestra. We're going to hear the final movement of Mozart's Symphony No. 40, Erich Kleiber and the London Philharmonic, and then, possibly pushing us over time ever so slightly, Votan's Farewell and Magic Fire Music, the end of the second of the four Ring of the Nibelung operas, Klaus Tensted and the Berlin Philharmonic, in honour of this being the 150th anniversary of Wagner's Bayreuth Festspielhaus opening and the first ever performance of the complete Ring of the Nibelung.

0: Our programming on ARIA every day has four programs starting at midnight and again at midday, U.S. Central Time. First, there's our hour of the smoothest, gentlest, most pleasing and flowing classical music. Then from 1 till 4, host Robbie Rainey presents his musical tapestry show. After that, Wendy Barnett hosts the ARIA Classical Pops concert until 7, at which time David Rowell provides his daily delights up till 12, with more of the music you're sure to enjoy.
1: David Rowell here, possibly a couple of minutes late at the start of the 10 o'clock hour of my Thursday show, but who would begrudge a couple of minutes in the interests of hearing the final part of Wagner's Die Walküre opera? World news and weather, and then we have a recent release.
2: Here are world news headlines. A manhunt is underway in New South Wales after a toddler was taken from a home in a distressing incident that unfolded overnight. Police have launched an urgent appeal for public assistance, releasing the child's description and that of a person of interest. Authorities believe the child, who is unharmed, may be in the company of a relative. Officers are now conducting extensive searches across the region, urging anyone with information to come forward immediately. The investigation is continuing, with police reassuring the community that the child's welfare remains the top priority as the search intensifies. In an exclusive interview with Steve Rosenberg, Nobel Peace Prize laureate Dmitry Muratov has stated that President Putin can no longer claim victory in Ukraine. Muratov, a Russian journalist, said the Kremlin leader can only destroy Ukraine, not conquer it. As the conflict enters its fifth year, he argued that the prolonged war has fundamentally undermined any possibility of a Russian triumph, with the reality on the ground reflecting destruction rather than strategic success. The comments come as the international community continues to assess the war's devastating toll.
3: International temperatures: London at 98, Paris at 100, Berlin at 82, and Rome at 96. In Asia, Beijing is 76, Singapore is 85, and Tokyo is 74. Sydney reports 52. We'll update world news and temperatures at the top of every hour.
1: A recent release came out in 2014. It's music of Johann Nepomuk Hummel, his Grand Sonata in C major. We have a curious combination of instruments here. Anna Torga on the mandolin, and Gerald Hambitzer on the forte piano. We'll hear the third movement, the rondo.
0: ARIA, the world's best classical music, now being broadcast to the world.

Third movement in rondo form of Hummel's Grand Sonata in C major. We had mandolinist Anna Torger and Gerald Hambitzer on the forte piano. The opening movement now from Tchaikovsky's Serenade for Strings, John Barbaroli and the London Symphony Orchestra.

Lovely music by Tchaikovsky, his Serenade for Strings. All four movements are great. We heard the first movement there, Peace in the Form of a Sonatina, John Barbaroli and the London Symphony Orchestra. We go now to the first three parts of Manuel de Falla's ballet Love the Magician, the introduction, the scene in the cave, and the song of love's sorrow. Doesn't that sound interesting? Anton Nanut with the Ljubljana Radio Symphony Orchestra and singing about love's sorrow, Ivar Novsak. And Isaac Albéniz from his España collection of piano pieces. We'll hear the second one. It's a tango performed on the guitar by David Russell.

was a tango from España, music of Isaac Albéniz, and before that, just three bits from the ballet El Amor Brujo by Manuel de Falla. Here's music of Bizet, the prelude or overture, call it whichever you like, to his opera The Fair Maid of Perth, Arturo Toscanini with the NBC Symphony Orchestra.

0: the prelude or maybe overture to The Fair Maid of Perth, one of Bizet's other operas. We typically think of him in terms of Carmen, don't we? But he did write other operas too, just none comparable to Carmen. US News Sports Business and Weather Updates now.
1: Here is a US News Update. Together with sports and business news, President Donald Trump has announced that White House Press Secretary Caroline Leavitt is leaving her post. Leavitt will depart to spend more time with her young children and family. She became the youngest press secretary in American history when she took the role in January 2025 at age 27. Her tenure was marked by a combative style and a close relationship with the president. The announcement came 15 hours ago. No successor has been named. Leavitt's departure marks a significant shift in the administration's communication team as it navigates ongoing domestic and international challenges. Russell Westbrook has retired from the National Basketball Association after an 18-season career. The former most valuable player finishes his time in the league with averages of 21 points, 7 rebounds, and 8 assists per game. His legacy includes a historic triple-double record and an unmatched competitive intensity that influenced a generation of players. Tesla has filed plans with Texas regulators for a proposed $10.1 billion solar manufacturing plant. The facility would be located in the state and represents a major expansion of the company's domestic production capabilities. The filing marks a significant step in Tesla's efforts to increase its footprint in renewable energy manufacturing. The proposed plant is expected to create substantial economic activity in the region. The company has not yet released a timeline for construction or projected opening date. This development comes as the broader solar industry continues to experience growth. Keep listening for a World News Bulletin at the top of each hour. ACA.
2: Current temperatures across the United States show Boston and Chicago at 76, Denver at 67, and New York at 80. Los Angeles reports 71, San Francisco 60, and Seattle 58. Here in Texas, it is 86. Our next look at U.S. weather will be at the bottom of the next hour.
0: David Rowell here, taking you back to the music with the Three Elizabeths Suite of Eric Coates. We'll hear the first of the three pieces entitled Tudor Halcyon Days, which is our clue that that piece is about the first Elizabeth, as in Queen Elizabeth I, Reginald Kilwee with the City of Birmingham Symphony Orchestra.
3: This is ARIA, popular classical music, every day and everywhere.

Tudor, Halcyon Days, the first of the three pieces in the Three Elizabeths Suite by Eric Coates. Reginald Kilby and the City of Birmingham Symphony Orchestra. Continuing up the clock, we go to the third movement of Beethoven's second piano concerto, Solomon, or as he used to be called before he decided he only needed one name, Solomon Kuttner, with the Philharmonia Orchestra and Andre Kloytens. After that, Joshua Rifkin on the piano and The Entertainer, music of Scott Joplin.

The Entertainer, that was music by Scott Joplin, performed by Joshua Rifkin, the man who more than anyone else caused Scott Joplin to be rediscovered in the late 60s, early 70s. Before that, the third and final movement of Beethoven's second piano concerto, and I think two, maybe three pieces to finish off this hour. We'll hear the Waltz of the Doll from Act 2 of Coppelia, Peter Novak with the Festival Orchestra. And then Spring Waters, music of Sergei Rachmaninoff, Charles Gerhardt and the RCA Symphony Orchestra, and Christian Steiner on the piano. And maybe we'll hear the polka of Johann Strauss Sr., Alice, John Georgiadis and the London Symphony Orchestra.

0: 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David Rell here. Welcome to the start of the final hour on my Thursday show, World News and Weather. And then we open the final hour, as we always do, with a waltz.
1: Here are world news headlines. The world is rapidly depleting its oil stockpiles as the standoff over the strategic Strait of Hormuz continues with no resolution in sight. Iran has toughened its demands regarding the vital waterway rather than capitulating to United States pressure. The ongoing deadlock has created significant uncertainty in global energy markets. Vessels were seen near the coast of Bandar Abbas in Iran in May of this year, illustrating the heightened tensions in the region. The situation remains critical as nations grapple with the economic implications of the shrinking reserves and the persistent geopolitical standoff. In an exclusive interview, Nobel Peace Prize winner Dmitry Muratov stated that President Vladimir Putin can no longer claim victory in the war against Ukraine, now in its fifth year. Muratov asserted the Kremlin leader can only destroy Ukraine, not conquer it. His remarks came as the conflict continues to exact a heavy toll. The interview highlights the shifting narrative surrounding the war and the enduring resilience of the Ukrainian people against a prolonged invasion.
2: A look at international temperatures shows London at 98, Paris at 101, Berlin at 82, and Rome at 96. In Asia, Beijing is 75, Singapore is 86, and Tokyo is 74. Sydney reports 51. We'll update world news and temperatures at the top of every hour.
0: Our opening waltz comes from Hector Berlioz and his Symphonie Fantastique. It's the second movement depicting a ball with a waltz playing. Pierre Boulez and the Cleveland Orchestra.
3: ARIA, popular classical music, making the world a better place, one song at a time.

second movement of Berlioz's Symphonie Fantastique, a waltz depicting a ball. Pierre Boulez and the Cleveland Orchestra. Smetana now from his collection of, I think it's six pieces, maybe five, Ma Vlast, My Fatherland. We'll hear Visegrad, the first of them, which is the name of a castle just down the river a bit from Prague. Interestingly enough, it's where Smetana ended up being buried, along with Dvořák and other notable Czech greats. Václav Talach with the Czech Philharmonic.

sister read the first of the pieces in the collection My Fatherland by Bedřich Smetana. Václav Talic with the Czech Philharmonic. We've got one of those great Puccini opera arias coming up now from Act 1 of La Bohème. It's Che Gelida Manina. We have Alberto Erredi with the Santa Cecilia Academy Orchestra and Chorus, Renata Tibaldi and Giacinto Brindelli. After that, we go to the Four Seasons of Vivaldi. We will hear the second slow movement of the Winter Concerto, with sympathies to people down under in the Southern Hemisphere, who are, of course, in the grip of midwinter at present, Nigel Kennedy and the English Chamber Orchestra.

0: the second slow movement of the Winter Concerto of Vivaldi, Nigel Kennedy and the English Chamber Orchestra. And before that, Che Galida Manina from Act One of La Boheme by Puccini. Which brings us to US News, Sports, Business and Weather Updates right after these words from Anna.
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2: Here is a U.S. news update, together with sports and business news. President Donald Trump has announced that White House Press Secretary Karoline Leavitt will leave her position. Trump stated that Leavitt is departing to spend more time with her young children and family. Leavitt became the youngest press secretary in American history when she took the role in January 2025 at the age of 27. Her tenure was marked by a complex relationship with the media and high expectations from the president. Speculation has already begun regarding potential successors for the position as the administration prepares for the transition. The announcement comes 16 hours ago, with no specific departure date confirmed. Russell Westbrook has officially announced his retirement from professional basketball after 18 seasons in the National Basketball Association. The former most valuable player leaves the game with a legacy as one of the league's most dynamic point guards, a triple-double machine, and a player who redefined the position with his relentless energy and competitive fire. Tesla has submitted plans for a proposed $10.1 billion solar manufacturing facility in Texas. The project marks a significant expansion of the electric vehicle maker's renewable energy operations. The plant would be among the largest of its kind in the nation. Tesla has not yet announced a timeline for construction or when the facility would become operational. The filing was made public on Wednesday as the company continues to grow its energy generation and storage business beyond its core automotive manufacturing. Keep listening for a world news bulletin at the top of each hour. ACA.
3: Temperatures across the nation today show Boston at 82, Chicago 76, and Denver 71. New York reports 84, Los Angeles 72, and San Francisco 63. Seattle reaches 63, while a small town in Texas records 90. Our next look at U.S. weather will be at the bottom of the next hour.
0: David Rell here, taking you back to the music with what I'd describe as one of those one-hit wonder enigmas. Someone who writes a wonderful piece of music, but nothing that lasts or is nearly as wonderful before or after. Although, to be fair in this case, the composer Hamish McCann didn't write a lot of music. This is the piece that lasted, though. It's his concert overture, The Land of the Mountain and the Flood, talking about his very own Scotland, Alexander Gibson with the Scottish National Orchestra.
1: ARIA, the world's best classical music, now being broadcast to the world.

Sound of the Mountain and the Flood, music of Hamish McCann, performed by Alexander Gibson and the Scottish National Orchestra. Gríogas, Sigurd, Jóssófar Suite. Now we'll hear the opening piece, the Prelude, also known as In the King's Hall. Not to be confused with that piece from Peer Gynt of Grieg, In the Hall of the Mountain King. That's a very different piece. Fabian Savitsky with the Indianapolis Symphony Orchestra. And then Mozart's Fourth Horn Concerto, its third movement. Barry Tuckwell on the horn. Peter Marg with the London Symphony Orchestra.

third movement of Mozart's Horn Concerto No. 4, Barry Tuckwell, with the London Symphony Orchestra conductor Peter Marg. Before that, a 1941 recording with Fabian Savitsky and the Indianapolis Symphony Orchestra, giving us the first piece from Grieg Sigurd Jorsalfar Suite. Here's a nice piece with John Rutter leading the Cambridge Singers, so we know it's very well performed. Sing Lullaby, music of Herbert Howells.

Sing Lullaby, music of Herbert Howells, performed by John Rutter, leading the Cambridge Singers. I think we've got time for one more piece this final hour of my show. It's Elgar's second Pomp and Circumstance march, not nearly as well known as the first, or the fourth, or even the fifth. The second and the third sort of are the exceptions to the rule of the big 1, 4, and 5. Adrian Bolt with the London Philharmonic. If time allows, we'll hear Le Cuckoo from Louis-Claude Dakin as well, with Igor Kipnis on the harpsichord. And now it's for me, David Rahal, to say bye for now. Enjoy the rest of your Thursday. Enjoy some more aria at the same time. And I'll be back same time, same place tomorrow. Bye for now.

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Needing to relax? Wanting something gentle to calm down with? 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

Our hour of the smoothest, easiest music is almost over. But don't go away. Robbie is waiting to continue your musical enjoyment at the top of the hour.

0: Welcome to the encore repeat of Robbie's show, The Musical Tapestry. His show is presented every day from 1 until 4 a.m. U.S. Central Time, and then repeated from 1 until 4 p.m.
1: A very happy Thursday to you, and welcome to The Musical Tapestry on ARIA Radio. We've got music of Richard Wagner by Edward Elgar, Ludwig van Beethoven, and others coming up. I do hope you'll stay tuned. First up, we've got world news and the weather.
2: Here are world news headlines. Authorities in North Carolina have declared a state of emergency as tropical storm. Ernesto continues its slow crawl toward the coast. The storm is expected to bring heavy rainfall and dangerous storm surge to the Outer Banks beginning Friday afternoon. Forecasters warn that the prolonged period of rain could lead to significant flooding in low-lying areas. Residents in coastal communities are being urged to finalize preparations and heed evacuation orders if issued. Local emergency management officials are coordinating with state agencies to ensure resources are in place for a rapid response. The storm's trajectory remains uncertain, with a potential shift in its path having the ability to bring stronger gusts further inland. In the occupied West Bank, the mayor of the village of Kusra reports that Israeli troops have been instructing Palestinian families to vacate their homes. According to the mayor, soldiers have been seizing some residences to use as military barracks. The orders come amid an ongoing situation where Israeli settlers have besieged houses in the village. The forced displacement of families from their properties has raised concerns, with the mayor detailing the military's actions as troops continue to operate in the area. The development marks a significant escalation in the region, displacing residents from their homes.
3: International temperatures now. In London, 97. Paris, 98. Berlin, 80. Rome, 93. Across Asia, Beijing at 71, Singapore, 85, and Tokyo, 74. In Sydney, the temperature is 48. We'll update world news and temperatures at the top of every hour.
1: Welcome to this hour of the Musical Tapestry right here on ARIA Radio. My name is Robbie Rainey. Thanks so much for the pleasure of your company. It is Thursday, August 13, and we begin with the opening movement to the Piano Concerto No. 1 by Peter Ilyich Tchaikovsky. The pianist here is Noel Newton Wood. We'll hear the Netherlands Philharmonic, led by Walter Gerr.

Walter Goer led the Netherlands Philharmonic with pianist Noel Newton Wood. That was the opening movement from the Piano Concerto No. 1 by Peter Ilyich Tchaikovsky. This is the Musical Tapestry on ARIA Radio. The Two Imps by Kenneth Alford is coming up in about 7 minutes. We'll hear the BBC Concert Orchestra led by Roderick Dunk. But first here is Alexandra Dariescu performing Isolde's Liebestod, originally by Richard Wagner, but transcribed for solo piano by his father-in-law, Franz Liszt.

0: The Two Imps by Kenneth Alford. Roderick Dunk led the BBC Concert Orchestra. Before that, we heard Franz Liszt's transcription of music by Richard Wagner, Isolde's Liebestod. Alexandra Dariescu was the pianist. You're tuned in to the Musical Tapestry on ARIA Radio.
1: Here is a U.S. news update. Together with sports and business news, lawyers representing Luigi Mangione are set to meet with federal prosecutors, following reports that a plea deal may be under negotiation. Mangione faces two federal stalking charges, which carry a maximum penalty of life in prison without the possibility of parole. The meeting comes as the case continues to develop. The details of any potential agreement have not been publicly confirmed, and the discussions are expected to be a key step in determining how the federal case will proceed. Further developments are anticipated as the legal teams convene. Aston Villa's teenage forward Majo has been hailed by teammates and manager Unai Emery after scoring in the UEFA Super Cup defeat to Paris Saint-Germain. The 17-year-old became the competition's youngest scorer. Captain John McGinn described his performance as fantastic, while Emery praised the young player's composure following the loss. Tesla has filed plans with Texas regulators for a proposed solar manufacturing facility, valued at $10.1 billion. The plant would be located in the state and represents a major investment in renewable energy production. The filing comes as Tesla continues to expand its manufacturing footprint in Texas, which already includes its electric vehicle assembly plant and battery production operations. The proposed facility would focus on solar technology, aligning with the company's broader clean energy strategy. No timeline for construction or operational start has been disclosed in the filing. Keep listening for a world news bulletin at the top of each hour. ACCA.
2: Current temperatures across the country show Boston at 85, Chicago and Denver both at 76. New York reports 86, Los Angeles 76, and San Francisco 64. Seattle sits at 71, while here in small-town Texas, it is 93. Our next look at U.S. weather will be at the bottom of the next hour.
0: Welcome back to the Musical Tapestry on ARIA Radio. I'm Robbie Rainey. We've got the Triumphal March from Caracatus by Edward Elgar right now. This is a 1934 recording conducted by Lawrence Collingwood.

Lawrence Collingwood leading an unknown orchestra in a January 22nd, 1934 performance of the Triumphal March from Caractacus by Edward Elgar. This is the Musical Tapestry. My name is Robbie Rainey. Thanks so much for sharing some time with me on this Thursday. We'll hear the first movement from Beethoven's Symphony No. 4 in B-flat major. It begins slowly and then gets fast. That's coming up in about 6 minutes with George Schulte and the London Philharmonic. But first, here is the Zicconi Quartet performing the final movement from the String Quartet No. 12 in F major by Antonín Dvořák.

0: Welcome to the encore repeat of Robbie's show, The Musical Tapestry. This show is presented every day from 1 until 4 a.m. U.S. Central Time, and then repeated from 1 until 4 p.m.
1: Welcome to this hour of The Musical Tapestry right here on ARIA Radio. My name is Robbie Rainey, and we have music of Johannes Brahms, Maurice Ravel, Frédéric Chopin, Richard Strauss, and others coming up in this hour. I do hope you'll stay tuned. First up, we've got world news and the weather.
2: Here are world news headlines. Authorities in North Carolina have declared a state of emergency as tropical storm. Ernesto continues its slow crawl toward the coast. The storm is expected to bring heavy rainfall and dangerous storm surge to the Outer Banks beginning Friday afternoon. Forecasters warn that the prolonged period of rain could lead to significant flooding in low-lying areas. Residents in coastal communities are being urged to finalize preparations and heed evacuation orders if issued. Local emergency management officials are coordinating with state agencies to ensure resources are in place for a rapid response. The storm's trajectory remains uncertain, with a potential shift in its path having the ability to bring stronger gusts further inland. Romania has shut down its only nuclear power plant after extreme heat caused water levels in the Danube River to drop dramatically. The Cernavodă plant, which supplies 20% of the nation's electricity,

0: 55, and Tokyo 73. Sydney reports 46. We'll update world news and temperatures at the top of every hour.
1: Welcome to this hour of the Musical Tapestry. It's Thursday, August 13, and we've got music of Franz Schubert to get us started. This is the Overture to the Magic Harp with Janos Kovács and the Budapest Philharmonic.

Janos Kovács leading the Budapest Philharmonic in the overture to the Magic Harp, or to Rosamunda, by Franz Schubert. This is the Musical Tapestry on ARIA Radio. We've got music of George Frideric Handel up in about 3.5 minutes. The Andante Allegro from his Harp Concerto in B-flat major. Lily Laskin is the harpist with the Jean-François Payard Chamber Orchestra. But first here are Nathan Milstein and Artur Balsam performing the Hungarian Dance No. 2 in D minor by Johannes Brahms.

The Harp Concerto in B-flat major, opus 4, number 6 by George Frideric Handel. That was the Andante Allegro with Lily Lasquin and the Jean-François Payade Chamber Orchestra. And before that, Nathan Milstein and Artur Balsam worked together on that performance of the Hungarian Dance number 2 in D minor by Johannes Brahms. This is the Musical Tapestry. I'm Robbie Rainey. We'll hear this scherzo from Robert Schumann's Symphony No. 3, his Rhenish Symphony. That's coming up in about 7 minutes with Ricardo Chailly and the Royal Concertgebouw Orchestra. But first, Alberada del Graziosa from Miroir by Maurice Ravel. The Philadelphia Orchestra, conducted here by Leopold Stokowski.

0: Ricardo Chailly led the Royal Concertgebouw Orchestra. We heard the scherzo from the Rhenish Symphony of Robert Schumann. Before that, we heard Alborado del Grazioso by Maurice Ravel from Miohua. The Philadelphia Orchestra was conducted there by Leopold Stokowski. This is the Musical Tapestry on ARIA Radio.
1: Here is a U.S. news update. Together with sports and business news, lawyers representing Luigi Mangione are set to meet with federal prosecutors, following reports that a plea deal may be under negotiation. Mangione faces two federal stalking charges, which carry a maximum penalty of life in prison without the possibility of parole. The meeting comes as the case continues to develop. The details of any potential agreement have not been publicly confirmed, and the discussions are expected to be a key step in determining how the federal case will proceed. Further developments are anticipated as the legal teams convene. A proposed record-breaking deal would see the Los Angeles Lakers sold for $12.5 billion. Sources indicate that Josh Kushner and Bob Iger are the buyers in the agreement, which would mark the most expensive sale of a United States sports franchise in history. The transaction is pending approval from the NBA's Board of Governors. Tesla has filed plans with Texas regulators for a proposed solar manufacturing facility, valued at $10.1 billion. The plant would be located in the state and represents a major investment in renewable energy production. The filing comes as Tesla continues to expand its manufacturing footprint in Texas, which already includes its electric vehicle assembly plant and battery production operations. The proposed facility would focus on solar technology, aligning with the company's broader clean energy strategy. No timeline for construction or operational start has been disclosed in the filing. Keep listening for a world news bulletin at the top of each hour. ACCA.
2: Across the nation, temperatures vary widely. Boston is at 85, Chicago 75, and Denver 78. New York sees 86, while Los Angeles records 78 and San Francisco 64. Seattle sits at 74, and here in small-town Texas, it is 93. Our next look at U.S. weather will be at the bottom of the next hour.
0: Welcome back to this hour of the Musical Tapestry. My name is Ravi Rainey. Here's the Funeral March from Chopin's Piano Sonata No. 2. Alexander Brailovsky is the pianist.

Alexander Brailovsky in a recording from 1928. That was the Funeral March from Chopin's Piano Sonata No. 2. You're listening to the Musical Tapestry on ARIA Radio, and we will hear music of Richard Strauss in about 6.5 minutes. The opening from Ein Heldenleben, A Hero's Life. Willem Mengelberg leads the Concertgebouw Orchestra. But first is The Enchanted Lake by Anatoly Lyadov, with Howard Hansen leading the Eastman Philharmonia.

The opening of Ein Heldenleben, A Hero's Life by Richard Strauss. Wilhelm Mengelberg led the Concertgebouw Orchestra. And before that was The Enchanted Lake by Anatoly Lyarov, with Howard Hansen and the Eastman Philharmonia. This is the Musical Tapestry on ARIA Radio. Thanks so much for the pleasure of your company. We close this hour with The White Horse in Waltz by Ralph Benatsky and Robert Stoltz. Eric Hammerstein leads the London Promenade Orchestra.

0: Welcome to the encore repeat of Robbie's show, The Musical Tapestry. His show is presented every day from 1 until 4 a.m. U.S. Central Time, and then repeated from 1 until 4 p.m.
1: Welcome to this hour of The Musical Tapestry. My name is Robbie Rainey. Coming up, we've got music of Franz Joseph Haydn, Claude Debussy, Peter Ilyich Tchaikovsky, Wolfgang Amadeus Mozart, and others. I hope you'll stay tuned. First up, we've got world news and weather.
2: Here are world news headlines. Authorities in North Carolina have declared a state of emergency as tropical storm. Ernesto continues its slow crawl toward the coast. The storm is expected to bring heavy rainfall and dangerous storm surge to the Outer Banks beginning Friday afternoon. Forecasters warn that the prolonged period of rain could lead to significant flooding in low-lying areas. Residents in coastal communities are being urged to finalize preparations and heed evacuation orders if issued. Local emergency management officials are coordinating with state agencies to ensure resources are in place for a rapid response. The storm's trajectory remains uncertain, with a potential shift in its path having the ability to bring stronger gusts further inland. Romania has shut down its only nuclear power plant after extreme heat caused water levels in the Danube River to drop dramatically. The Cernavodă plant, which supplies 20% of the nation's electricity, is not expected to resume operations for at least 10 days. The closure

0: 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Sydney reports 46. We'll update world news and temperatures at the top of every hour.
1: Welcome to this hour of the Musical Tapestry. It's Thursday, August 13, and we've got music by Joseph Strauss, the music of the Spheres, Opus 235. Eric Kunzel leads the Cincinnati Pops Orchestra.

Eric Kunzel and the Cincinnati Pops Orchestra performing The Music of the Spheres, Waltz Opus 235 by Joseph Strauss. This is the Musical Tapestry. We'll hear the Waltz of the Hours from Coppelia by Leo Delibes coming up in about 4 minutes with Martin West and the San Francisco Ballet Orchestra. But first is the Minuet and Trio from Haydn's Symphony No. 93. Guido Cantelli leads the New York Philharmonic.

The Waltz of the Hours from Coppelia by Leo Delibes, performed by the San Francisco Ballet Orchestra, led by Martin West. And before that was the Minuet and Trio from the Symphony No. 93 by Franz Joseph Haydn. We heard the New York Philharmonic under the baton of Guido Cantelli. This is the Musical Tapestry on ARIA Radio. The slow movement from the Bach Double Violin Concerto is up in about 4.5 minutes, with James Clark and Joji Hattori, along with the Scottish Chamber Orchestra. But first, En Bateau from the Petite Suite of Claude Debussy. Performing here is the NBC Symphony Orchestra, led by Fritz Reiner.

0: James Clark and Joji Hattori performed the slow movement from the Bach Double Violin Concerto, BWV 1043. They performed with the Scottish Chamber Orchestra. And before that, Fritz Reiner led the NBC Symphony Orchestra in a movement from the Petite Suite by Claude Debussy. This is the Musical Tapestry.
1: Here is a U.S. news update. Together with sports and business news, lawyers for Luigi Mangione are scheduled to meet with federal prosecutors, fueling speculation about a possible plea deal. Mangione faces two federal charges of stalking that resulted in death, each carrying a maximum sentence of life in prison. The meeting comes amid reports that negotiations are underway to resolve the case. Legal experts suggest a plea agreement could spare Mangione from a potential trial. No official statement has been released by either party regarding the nature of the discussions. Further details are expected to emerge following the scheduled meeting between the defense team and federal authorities. A proposed record-breaking deal would see the Los Angeles Lakers sold for $12.5 billion. Sources indicate that Josh Kushner and Bob Iger are the buyers in the agreement, which would mark the most expensive sale of a United States sports franchise in history. The transaction is pending approval from the NBA's Board of Governors. Tesla has filed plans with Texas regulators for a proposed solar manufacturing facility, valued at $10.1 billion. The plant would be located in the state and represents a major investment in renewable energy production. The filing comes as Tesla continues to expand its manufacturing footprint in Texas, which already includes its electric vehicle assembly plant and battery production operations. The proposed facility would focus on solar technology, aligning with the company's broader clean energy strategy. No timeline for construction or operational start has been disclosed in the filing. Keep listening for a world news bulletin at the top of each hour. ACCA.
2: Current temperatures across the nation show Boston at 85, Chicago at 75, and Denver at 78. New York reports 87, Los Angeles 79, and San Francisco 66. Seattle is at 76, while here in Texas, it is 93. Our next look at U.S. weather will be at the bottom of the next hour.
0: Welcome back to this hour of the Musical Tapestry. We will hear music of Tchaikovsky right now, the fourth movement from his Symphony No. 6. The symphony is called the Pathetic Symphony, and pathetic looks like the English word pathetic, and they are related, but it is not an exact translation. It goes back to the Greek word pathos, meaning, you know, emotion. So the emotional symphony of Tchaikovsky. The third movement of the symphony will have just ended, and so that's the loud movement. This one just fades away to nothing. Wilhelm Furtwängler leads the Berlin Philharmonic.

Most symphonies end loudly. Tchaikovsky ended this symphony, his symphony number 6, very quietly, just letting it die away. We heard the Berlin Philharmonic, led by Wilhelm Furtwängler, in the fourth movement, Adagio Lamentoso, from the symphony number 6 by Peter Ilyich Tchaikovsky. This is the Musical Tapestry on ARIA Radio. Thanks for sharing some of your Thursday with me. The overture to The Abduction from the Seraglio by Mozart is up in about 3.5 minutes, Hans Funk and Staatskapelle Dresden. But first, the variations on a theme from Carmen by Georges Bizet. The variations and the performance are by Vladimir Horowitz.

The overture there from the Abduction from the Seraglio by Mozart, with Staatskapelle Dresden led by Hans Funk. Before that, Vladimir Horowitz performed his own variations on a theme from Carmen by Georges Bizet. You're tuned in to the Musical Tapestry right here on ARIA Radio. Thanks so much for sharing some of your Thursday with me. We'll hear Grover's Corners from Our Town by Aaron Copland. Up in about 3 minutes, Copland himself leading the Philharmonia Orchestra. But first, here's Nicholas Willen and the National Symphony Orchestra of Ireland performing the finale from The Prodigal Son by Hugo Alfen.

0: Welcome to the encore repeat of Wendy's show, the Aria Classical Pops Concert. Her show is presented every day from 4 until 7 a.m. U.S. Central Time, and then repeated from 4 until 7 p.m.
1: Welcome to the Aria Pops Concert. I'm Wendy Barnett, here with you playing the most popular works by the most famous composers of all time. Coming up this hour, music from the Carnival of the Animals, a selection from Beethoven's Fidelio, and so much more. It all begins after this check of world news and weather.
2: Here are world news headlines. Authorities in North Carolina have declared a state of emergency as tropical storm. Ernesto continues its slow crawl toward the coast. The storm is expected to bring heavy rainfall and dangerous storm surge to the Outer Banks beginning Friday afternoon. Forecasters warn that the prolonged period of rain could lead to significant flooding in low-lying areas. Residents in coastal communities are being urged to finalize preparations and heed evacuation orders if issued. Local emergency management officials are coordinating with state agencies to ensure resources are in place for a rapid response. The storm's trajectory remains uncertain, with a potential shift in its path having the ability to bring stronger gusts further inland. Local officials are investigating a technical failure that has made a web page inaccessible to the public. The system returned a server error, indicating that the requested file or directory could not be located. Authorities suggest the resource may have been permanently removed, renamed, or is currently experiencing a temporary outage. Technicians are working to identify the cause and restore accessibility. In the meantime, users are advised to retry the link later or contact support for further assistance. The disruption has raised questions about the reliability of the online platform, though no official timeline has been provided for when the issue will be resolved.
3: A look at world

0: Long from Felix Mendelssohn's Scottish Symphony. His Symphony No. 3 was completed in 1842, and it's one of his major orchestral works. Here's the first movement with Herbert Blomstedt conducting the San Francisco Symphony Orchestra.
1: This is Aria, popular classical music, every day and everywhere.

That was the first movement to Felix Mendelssohn's Third Symphony here on the Aria Pops Concert. Coming up, we'll hear music from Max Bruch, Franz Liszt, and right now we'll start this set of music with the fifth movement to Gabriel Fauré's Requiem, Agnus Dei. Ernest Ansermet conducting the Orchestra of the Swiss Romande with soloist Suzanne Danko, Gerard Suzet, and others. And then we'll follow that up with the finale to the Carnival of the Animals, Movement No. 14 by Camille Saint-Saëns, with Felix Slatkin conducting the Concert Arts Orchestra.

That was the finale to The Carnival of the Animals by Camille Saint-Saëns, and before that, Agnus Dei, the fifth movement to Requiem by Gabriel Fauré. In about 7 minutes, we'll have a check of news and weather here on ARIA Radio. Do stay with us. Now from Isaac Albéniz's Spanish Suite No. 1, let's hear the fifth movement, Asturias. Here's Esteban Sanchez.

0: The Aria Pops Concert with Wendy Barnett.
1: Asturias, the fifth movement to Isaac Albéniz's Spanish Suite No. 1. Coming up after a short break, music from Franz Liszt. I'll be right back after this check of U.S. news, sports, business, and weather.
2: Here is a U.S. news update. Together with sports and business news, a technical error has left a commonly used website inaccessible this morning. Users attempting to visit the page were met with a 404 message, indicating that the file or directory could not be found. The notice suggests the resource may have been removed, renamed, or is temporarily unavailable. Officials have not yet announced a timeline for restoration, leaving many without access to the content they rely on. Those affected are advised to check back later, as this is believed to be a temporary disruption. Further updates will be provided once more information becomes available. A proposed record-breaking deal would see the Los Angeles Lakers sold for $12.5 billion. Sources indicate that Josh Kushner and Bob Iger are the buyers in the agreement, which would mark the most expensive sale of a United States sports franchise in history. The transaction is pending approval from the NBA's Board of Governors. Tesla has filed plans for a proposed $10.1 billion solar manufacturing plant in Texas. The facility would be a major expansion of the company's domestic production capabilities. The announcement comes as Tesla continues to focus on renewable energy and energy storage solutions. The project is subject to standard regulatory approvals and could create thousands of jobs in the region. This move aligns with broader industry trends toward reshoring critical manufacturing operations. Final details regarding the timeline for construction and full production capacity are expected to be released by the company in the coming months. Keep listening for a World News Bulletin at the top of each hour. ACCA.
3: Current temperatures across the nation show Boston at 85, Chicago at 75, and Denver at 78. New York reports 87, Los Angeles 79, and San Francisco 66. Seattle is at 76, while here in Texas, it is 93. Our next look at U.S. weather will be at the bottom of the next hour.
1: Welcome back to the Aria Pops Concert. I'm Wendy Barnett, here with you playing the most popular works by the most famous composers of all time. We'll start this half hour with a work that's just a little over 11 minutes long from Franz Liszt. His Hungarian Rhapsody was published in 1851 as part of the first group of Hungarian Rhapsodies. His rhapsodies helped bring Hungarian-style dance idioms into the international piano and orchestral repertory. Here's Zubin Mehta leading the Israel Philharmonic.
4: Aria, popular classical music, making the world a better place, one song at a time.

Hungarian Rhapsody No. 1 by Franz Liszt here on the Aria Pops Concert. Coming up a little later in the program, music from West Side Story, selections from Bach, Holst, Mozart, and much more. Right now we have time for maybe two more selections. Let's hear the overture to Act 1 of Fidelio by Beethoven with Wilhelm Furtwängler leading the Vienna Philharmonic, and then the third movement to Max Bruch's Violin Concerto No. 1 with Landon Ronald conducting the London Symphony Orchestra and violinist Yehudi Menuhin.

0: Welcome to the encore repeat of Wendy's show, the Aria Classical Pops Concert. Her show is presented every day from 4 until 7 a.m. U.S. Central Time, and then repeated from 4 until 7 p.m.
1: This is the Aria Pops Concert. Thank you so much for joining me today. I'm Wendy Barnett, here with you playing the most popular works by the most famous composers of all time. After a short break, music from the film Dangerous Moonlight. I'll be right back after this check of world news and weather.
2: Here are world news headlines. Authorities in North Carolina have declared a state of emergency as tropical storm. Ernesto continues its slow crawl toward the coast. The storm is expected to bring heavy rainfall and dangerous storm surge to the Outer Banks beginning Friday afternoon. Forecasters warn that the prolonged period of rain could lead to significant flooding in low-lying areas. Residents in coastal communities are being urged to finalize preparations and heed evacuation orders if issued. Local emergency management officials are coordinating with state agencies to ensure resources are in place for a rapid response. The storm's trajectory remains uncertain, with a potential shift in its path having the ability to bring stronger gusts further inland. Local officials are investigating a technical failure that has made a web page inaccessible to the public. The system returned a server error, indicating that the requested file or directory could not be located. Authorities suggest the resource may have been permanently removed, renamed, or is currently experiencing a temporary outage. Technicians are working to identify the cause and restore accessibility. In the meantime, users are advised to retry the link later or contact support for further assistance. The disruption has raised questions about the reliability of the online platform, though no official timeline has been provided for when the issue will be resolved.
3: A look at world temperatures. London is 80, Paris is 87, Berlin is 70, and Rome is 87. In Asia, Beijing is 71, Singapore is 84, and Tokyo is 72. Sydney reports 44. We'll update world news and temperatures at the top of every hour.
1: Welcome back to the Aria Pops Concert. I'm Wendy Barnett. Thank you for joining me. Up next, a work that's almost 9 minutes long from Richard Adinsell. We'll hear the

That was the Warsaw Concerto for the film Dangerous Moonlight by Richard Adinsel here on the Aria Pops Concert. Coming up, we'll hear music from Peer Gynt, also a selection from Tchaikovsky's The Sleeping Beauty. Right now, we'll start with music from Leonard Bernstein's West Side Story with Tonight, movement number 10, with the ensemble of Rith, Bernardo, Anita, Tony, Maria, the Sharks, the Jets, and we'll hear Leonard Bernstein conducting his special studio orchestra with soloist Kiri Teikonova, Tatiana Troyanos, and others. We'll then follow that right up with Johannes Brahms' Hungarian Dance number 6, with Vladimir Spivakov on violin and Sergei Bezrodny at the piano.

That was Hungarian Dance No. 6 by Johannes Brahms, and before that, Tonight from West Side Story by Leonard Bernstein. Coming up in about 10 minutes, we'll have a check of U.S. news, sports, business, and weather here on ARIA Radio. Do stay with us. Now from Bach's Concerto for Two Harpsichords and Strings, we'll hear the first movement with Carl Haas conducting the London Baroque Orchestra and soloist Lionel Salter and Charles Spinks on harpsichord. Then we'll start here first with a set of music with Morning Mood, the first movement to Edvard Grieg's Peer Gynt Suite for Orchestra, with Maurice Abravanel conducting the Utah Symphony Orchestra.

0: That was the first movement to Bach's Concerto for Two Harpsichords and Strings, and before that, The Morning Mood, the first movement to Edvard Grieg's Peer Gynt. After a short break, music from Mozart. I'll be right back after this check of U.S. news, sports, business, and weather.
1: Here is a U.S. news update. Together with sports and business news, lawyers for Luigi Mangione are scheduled to meet with federal prosecutors, amid reports that a plea deal may be in the works. Mangione faces two federal charges of stalking resulting in death, with each charge carrying a maximum sentence of life in prison. The meeting comes as the case continues to draw significant attention, and any potential agreement could alter the course of the proceedings. Further details regarding the nature of the discussions have not been disclosed publicly at this time. A proposed record-breaking deal would see the Los Angeles Lakers sold for $12.5 billion. Sources indicate that Josh Kushner and Bob Iger are the buyers in the agreement, which would mark the most expensive sale of a United States sports franchise in history. The transaction is pending approval from the NBA's Board of Governors. Tesla has filed plans for a proposed $10.1 billion solar manufacturing plant in Texas. The facility, announced on Wednesday, is part of the company's broader expansion into renewable energy infrastructure. The project is expected to significantly boost domestic solar panel production and create thousands of jobs. Tesla has not yet specified a construction timeline or the exact location within the state. This move aligns with the company's mission to accelerate the world's transition to sustainable energy. The filing marks a major step in scaling up American manufacturing capabilities for solar technology. Keep listening for a world news bulletin at the top of each hour. ACCA.
2: Current temperatures across the United States show Boston at 83, Chicago at 73, and Denver at 68. New York reports 86, Los Angeles 79, and San Francisco 67. Seattle is at 79, while here in small-town Texas, the temperature is 91. Our next look at U.S. weather will be at the bottom of the next hour.
0: Welcome back to the Aria Pops Concert. I'm Wendy Barnett, here with you playing the most popular works by the most famous composers of all time. We'll start now with the first movement to Mozart's Symphony No. 41, the Jupiter Symphony. The nickname Jupiter was not Mozart's. It was attached to the symphony after his death. It was completed in 1788, and it was his final symphony. Here's Otto Klimperer conducting the Philharmonia Orchestra.
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The first movement to Mozart's Jupiter Symphony here on the Aria Pops Concert. Coming up, we'll hear music from Beethoven, Rachmaninoff, Handel, and much more as we continue here on Aria Radio. Now from Gustav Holst, The Planet Suite, we'll start this set of music with Mercury, The Winged Messenger, the third movement with Adrian Bolt conducting the BBC Symphony Orchestra. And then we'll move right into the Polonaise from The Sleeping Beauty by Tchaikovsky. We'll hear Yevgeny Svetlanov conducting the USSR State Symphony Orchestra.

That was the Polonaise from The Sleeping Beauty by Tchaikovsky. Before that, we heard the Mercury, the Winged Messenger, movement number 3 from the Planet Suite by Gustav Holst. Up next, music from Sergei Rachmaninoff. Let's hear variation number 18 from his Rhapsody on a Theme of Paganini. He wrote this in 1934 while he was staying in Switzerland. Variation 18 is created by inverting Paganini's theme, turning the original basically upside down. It became one of Rachmaninoff's most recognized melodies. We'll hear Dmitri Alexeyev performing with the St. Petersburg Philharmonic Orchestra under the direction of Yuri Timurkhanov. And then we'll start with Beethoven's Turkish March from the Ruins of Athens. It was written for theater music in Pest at a time when European composers often used percussion effects to evoke the Ottoman military bands. Here's Paul Strauss conducting the Orchestra des Liges.

Sergei Rachmaninoff's A Rhapsody on a Theme of Paganini, Variation number 18. And before that, from Beethoven's The Ruins of Athens, we heard the Turkish March. Coming up in just a few minutes, we'll have a check of world news and weather here on ARIA Radio. But first, George Frideric Handel's Water Music Suite number 2. Let's hear the prelude with Sir Neville Mariner conducting the Academy of St. Martin in the Fields. And then, if we have time, we'll squeeze in the bridal chorus from Lohengrin by Richard Wagner with Frederick Baco on organ.

0: Welcome to the encore repeat of Wendy's show, the Aria Classical Pops Concert. Her show is presented every day from 4 until 7 a.m. U.S. Central Time, and then repeated from 4 until 7 p.m.
1: Welcome back to the Aria Pops Concert. Thank you so much for joining me this hour. Coming up, we'll hear music from the Waltz King right after this check of world news and weather.
2: Here are world news headlines. Authorities in Western India have confirmed a tragic incident involving a devastating fire at a gaming zone in Rajkot, Gujarat, resulting in the loss of at least 27 lives, including children. The blaze erupted in the afternoon, quickly engulfing the temporary structure which housed arcade games and a bowling alley. Preliminary reports suggest the fire may have started due to an electrical short circuit, and the use of highly flammable materials in the building's construction hampered escape efforts. Emergency response teams have been deployed, and a thorough investigation has been ordered to determine the exact cause and hold those responsible accountable. Romania has shut down its only nuclear power plant after extreme heat caused a dramatic drop in the Danube River's water level. The Cernavod facility, responsible for generating 20% of the nation's electricity, was taken offline as cooling water became insufficient. Officials have stated the plant is not expected to restart within the next 10 days. The closure raises concerns over energy supply during the ongoing heat wave, which has impacted the region significantly. Authorities are monitoring the situation closely as they seek alternative power sources to meet demand.
3: International temperatures show London at 76, Paris 83, Berlin 69, and Rome 86. In Asia, Beijing is 70, Singapore 83, and Tokyo 73. Sydney reports 48. We'll update world news and temperatures at the top of every hour.

That was The Emperor Waltz by Johann Strauss II here on the Aria Pops Concert. Coming up, music from Edward Elgar's Cello Concerto. We'll also hear music from Georges Bizet. And right now, we'll start this set of music with Carl Orff's Carmina Burana with the seventh movement, Florit Silva. It's part of the springtime section using medieval Latin and Middle High German texts from the manuscript of music that was discovered at the Bavarian monastery of Benediktbinnern. We'll hear Sheila Armstrong, Thomas Allen performing with the London Symphony Orchestra and Chorus under the direction of Andre Previn. And then we'll follow that up with the Elizabethan Serenade, Where the Gentle Avon Flows. This was originally titled Andante Cantabile. Ronald Binge composed it in 1951. It became one of his best known works. It was renamed Elizabethan Serenade during the coronation period of Queen Elizabeth II. We'll hear Ron Goodwin conducting his orchestra.

That was the Elizabethan Serenade by Ronald Binge. Before that, the seventh movement to Carmina Burana, Florit Silva, by Carl Orff. Coming up in about 10 minutes or so, we'll have a check of U.S. news, sports, business, and weather here on the Aria Pops concert. But first, music from Antonín Dvořák. We'll hear the third movement to his Eighth Symphony. He wrote it at his country retreat where he kept pigeons and often found space away from Prague's musical politics. He composed this in 1889. And we'll hear George Zell conducting the Concertgebouw Orchestra with the third movement. And we'll start with the second movement of Edward Elgar's Cello Concerto. Its reputation grew through works by Jacqueline Dupré, who defined the movement as an important cello work. We'll hear her with the BBC Symphony Orchestra under the direction of Sir Malcolm Sargent.

0: That was the third movement to Antonín Dvořák's Eighth Symphony, and before that, the second movement to Edward Elgar's Cello Concerto. And coming up after a short break, music from Georges Bizet. I'll be right back after this check of U.S. news, sports, business, and weather.
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2: Here is a U.S. news update. Together with sports and business news, lawyers for Luigi Mangione are scheduled to meet with federal prosecutors amid reports that a plea deal may be in the works. Mangione faces two federal charges of stalking resulting in death, with each charge carrying a maximum sentence of life in prison. The meeting comes as the case continues to draw significant attention, and any potential agreement could alter the course of the proceedings. Further details regarding the nature of the discussions have not been disclosed publicly at this time. A proposed record-breaking deal would see the Los Angeles Lakers sold for $12.5 billion. Sources indicate that Josh Kushner and Bob Iger are the buyers in the agreement, which would mark the most expensive sale of a United States sports franchise in history. The transaction is pending approval from the NBA's Board of Governors. Tesla has filed plans for a proposed $10.1 billion solar manufacturing plant in Texas. The facility, announced on Wednesday, is part of the company's broader expansion into renewable energy infrastructure. The project is expected to significantly boost domestic solar panel production and create thousands of jobs. Tesla has not yet specified a construction timeline or the exact location within the state. This move aligns with the company's mission to accelerate the world's transition to sustainable energy. The filing marks a major step in scaling up American manufacturing capabilities for solar technology. Keep listening for a world news bulletin at the top of each hour. ACA.
3: Current temperatures across the United States show Boston at 83, Chicago at 73, and Denver at 68. New York reports 86, Los Angeles 79, and San Francisco 67. Seattle is at 79, while here in small town Texas, the temperature is 91. Our next look at U.S. weather will be at the bottom of the next hour.
0: Welcome back to the Aria Pops concert. Thank you so much for joining me. I'm Wendy Barnett, here with you till the top of the hour, playing the most popular works by the most famous composers of all time. We'll start with a longer work for this half hour, with music from Georges Bizet's L'Arlésienne Suite No. 2. This was based on the original incidental music written in 1872, but the Suite No. 2 was arranged after Bizet's death by Ernest Gérard in 1879. Here's movements 1 through 4 with Herbert von Karajan conducting the Philharmonia Orchestra.
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Georges Bizet's Larsian Suite No. 2, Movements 1 through 4, here on ARIA Radio. Stay with us. Coming up in about 5 minutes or so, David Rowell joins us with his Daily Delights. I'll leave you today with the opening movement to Beethoven's Piano Sonata No. 14, the Moonlight Sonata, with Ji Lu at the piano. Thank you again for joining me. I'm Wendy Barnett, and this is the ARIA Pops Concert.

0: Welcome to the encore repeat of David's Daily Delights show. His show runs from 7 till 12 every morning, U.S. Central Time, and then repeats from 7 till 12 every evening.
1: David Rull here. Welcome to the start of my Thursday show. World news and weather, and then we open, as we always do, with today kind of sort of an overture.
2: Here are world news headlines. Global oil stockpiles are being depleted at an alarming rate as the standoff over the strategic Strait of Hormuz continues with no resolution in sight. The bottleneck, which handles a significant portion of the world's crude shipments, has left markets on edge and reserves rapidly shrinking. Analysts mourn that the prolonged deadlock could trigger severe supply shortages and price spikes across the globe. International efforts to broker a compromise have so far failed to break the impasse, raising fears of a deeper energy crisis. Meanwhile, importing nations are scrambling to secure alternative sources as the strain on remaining inventories intensifies. Romania has shut down its only nuclear power plant after extreme heat caused a dramatic drop in the Danube River's water level. The Cernavod facility, responsible for generating 20% of the nation's electricity, was taken offline as cooling water became insufficient. Officials have stated the plant is not expected to restart within the next 10 days. The closure raises concerns over energy supply during the ongoing heat wave, which has impacted the region significantly. Authorities are monitoring the situation closely as they seek alternative power sources to meet demand.
3: A look at international temperatures. In London, the temperature is 76. Paris is 82. Berlin is 63, and Rome is 85. In Asia, Beijing is 73, Singapore is 84, and Tokyo is 75. In Sydney, the temperature is 55. We'll update world news and temperatures at the top of every hour.
1: Our opening overture today, and it's actually a prelude rather than an overture, harks back to this day in musical history in 1876. 150 years ago, when the Festspielhaus in Bayreuth, the special theatre built by Richard Wagner exclusively for the performance of his operas, opened with the first ever complete performance of his Ring cycle, The Ring of the Nibelung, the four operas that make up that extraordinary work. And so to celebrate that 150th anniversary this year, it seems the very least we could do is play all four operas nonstop. It'll only take